0: they were taught are, see if you see yourself in here, how to invest, long-term financial planning, and the best ways to manage their student loan debt. Another 30% regret not learning how to budget. 17% of college grads polled still don't know how to cook or do their own laundry. And 26% say they also feel lost when it comes to basic apartment maintenance, like unclogging a toilet or resetting a Wi-Fi router. Yes, adulting.
1: Intelligence for your life.
0: Gentlemen, did you know you can eat your way to being more attractive? I'll share a list of foods from neurologist Dr. Alan Hirsch that are proven to help you send the message, hey ladies, I'm healthy and I'm worth getting to know.
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0: 97.5 KEXL. Welcome back to Intelligence for Life. John Tesh with you. And gentlemen, did you know that we can eat our way to being more attractive? It turns out some foods help us release more pheromones, which are chemicals in our sweat that sends the message, hey ladies, I'm healthy and worth getting to know. So if you're ready to up your dating game, here are the foods to focus on according to neurologist Dr. Alan Hirsch. First, he says, stock up on celery. Besides being full of healthy fiber, folate, and potassium, celery is also loaded with a type of natural steroid linked to pheromone production. In fact, Dr. Hirsch says, with every bite, subtle odor molecules released in our mouth begin sending out signals proven to make women pay attention. So take that as a cue to keep celery sticks on hand to have as a snack. And another food that makes men more attractive to women, that's truffles. They contain the same steroid as celery, and that's why animals like pigs and dogs are used to hunt for them in forests. Their sensitive noses pick up on those chemical markers. The human nose is less sensitive, but ordering the pasta with truffle oil just may make your date find you irresistible.
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0: Coming up, we'll talk about the connection between kids, their weight, and bullying, and how experts say parents and grandparents should handle this.

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0: 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Welcome back to Intelligence for Your Life. John Tesh here, ready to talk about kids and bullying. Here's the latest statistic on that. Kids who are overweight or obese end up being 65% more likely to be bullied than kids of normal weight. And that bullying only makes kids gain more weight. This is the latest research from the University of Health Sciences in Maryland. They studied 11-year-olds for 15 years. So from the age of 11 to 26. Got it? Whether the bullying happens on the playground, online, or at home by their parents or siblings, the outcome is the same. Kids may eat more to cope with the emotional pain or avoid exercise out of embarrassment. Even family members who think they're helping can end up inflicting psychological damage. Listen to this. Rebecca Puhl is the director of research and weight stigma initiatives at Yale. She says, there is a common misconception that teasing and criticism motivates kids to lose weight. But even innocent-sounding comments like, you had a big dinner, are you sure you need dessert? It can make kids more likely to hate their body, have low self-esteem, and turn to unhealthy behaviors to feel better, like secretly eating. In fact, the number one family behavior linked to childhood binge eating is kids being teased about their weight by parents. If you are concerned about your kids' weight, it's better to offer healthy choices and keep junk out of the house. Because when kids learn to make healthy choices for themselves, it's a habit that lasts a lifetime.
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13: Here's the forecast for Northeast Nebraska. Lows dip down to about 70 tonight under mainly clear skies, southeasterly winds 5 to 10 miles per hour. Slight chance of thunderstorms. Tomorrow, high temperatures reach up to 93, sunshine mixed with clouds at times. From the Weatherology Weather Center, I'm meteorologist Jennifer Wojcicki on 97.5 KEXL.
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0: 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Here's a great piece you can share with your friends and family. Next time you're at the market trying to pick up the perfect superfood, the watermelon, here's what to look out for. First of all, it should feel heavy for its size. It should be dense. Also, the rind should be shiny and firm. And look for yellow spots on your watermelon. That's where it was resting on the ground. The spots are originally white, but they turn yellow as the sugars develop. So a yellow spot means if that's the watermelon you select, it's going to be sweet.
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1: And welcome into the pregame show for our week two matchup between Summerland and Boone Central. Today's pregame show is brought to you by Wayne State College. And now first up to the microphone, we have the privilege of talking with the head coach of the Summerland Bobcats. That's Tom Tramer. Coach, thanks for taking some time to join us here before kickoff.
2: You bet, and thanks for having us.
1: So first off, talk just a little bit about the offseason that you guys have had going into week one last week, the transition from 8-man to 11-man. How do you feel like your guys have handled that so far this year?
2: Yeah, we talked a lot about, you know, just how much of a different game it is, the speed of the game, obviously the size of the field, all that stuff, the size of kids that you're going to see from opposing teams and things like that. We started back in April, kind of doing some team installs through the spring, and then the summer we worked hard, you know, in the weight room and camps and things like that. I thought we were kind of come along pretty good. Then first game, we lose our quarterback on the opening kickoff, and things kind of went south there that first game. So we're just kind of hoping to kind of get back on track and do the things we can do.
1: You talked about losing your quarterback there right off the bat. How did you feel like the guys responded right after that happened, those first few drives especially? How do you feel like the guys kind of came out after losing your quarterback?
2: It took us a little while to get going. We threw a sophomore in there, and you could tell like he did the best he could in the position he was put in, but he was just a little shaky right away. So we had a couple turnovers there early. Things like that. And then, you know, as the game went on, the kids kind of rallied around him. Second half, we came out in the third quarter, and that was probably our best quarter. The kids played hard. We ran the ball right down the field, scored a touchdown. And then just the deficit we got our

0: themselves into. It was just a little bit too much to overcome. But I thought they rallied around him, and we saw some good things out of him.
1: What were some of the things you learned? It's obviously so much different playing against another team once the season starts compared to the offseason. What did you kind of learn in that first game against Valentine about your team once you got into the full game experience of 11-man?
0: Just like the shifts, you know, an opposing team can do. We weren't quite ready for that. Valentine did a lot of different shifts and motions and things like that that we weren't quite prepared for. So we worked on some of that stuff. Boone Central is going to kind of do the same thing. They move some guys around and try to outnumber you and outflank you. So we worked on that. And then just the speed of the game, where we told our guys, hey, you know, just slow down. It's not eight-man football where you try to race to the edge and outrun everybody. We kind of got to be patient, find our holes when we can, and just kind of ball control and try to keep the ball out of the other team's hands.
1: Looking at some of the numbers from your game last week, it was Austin Mendoza and Matthias Wagner really doing a lot of the heavy lifting for you guys. Both of those guys, seniors. Talk about what their impact in that first game of the season really did for you guys and what you're going to look at from them for the rest of the season.
0: Yeah, I mean, those are two guys that they've played a lot of football. They've both started since they were sophomores, so they've seen a lot of football and a lot of success. So we're kind of leaning on those guys to kind of lead our younger guys and lead that other group of seniors that we got. You know, there's going to be a lot more on Austin's plate from the here on out, as we're going to move him back to quarterback, kind of give us a little dual threat back there. And then what you get out of Matthias is just a hard-nosed runner, a good linebacker, somebody that's going to, you know, try to punish tacklers and things like that. So, we're just looking for those two guys to lead us as the year goes on.
1: Looking at this week's matchup against Boone Central, what's it going to take for you guys to come away with a victory here on the road in week two?
0: Boone Central is a very well-rounded team. They throw the ball. Their quarterback, the Hudson kid, does a really good job back there, creating, finding his open receivers, whether it's on the run or in the pocket. Their line is the biggest we've seen to this point. They got a lot of big guys up front that they rotate really well, both offensively and defensively. Their running back, the Dozer kid, he's got speed. He can hit it inside. So we're going to have to be really sharp on defense, making sure we kind of, you know what coverages we're in, know what packages they're in, so we know what they're looking for. And then offensively, we're just kind of, like I said, try to ball control, see if we can hit some stuff up the middle, and maybe try to use some of our speed out on the edge and you know, see where we can go from there.
1: Coach, is there anything else you'd like to add about the team or the season before I let you go here for game time?
0: No, just really proud of our kids. Obviously, you know, making the transition's never easy. So really proud of them for what they've done to this point, and hopefully we can you know, come away with some wins here in the future.
1: Again, visiting with the head coach of Summerland High School, that's Tom Tramer. Coach, thanks so much for joining us here before kickoff.
0: You bet, and thanks for having us.
1: We're going to take a commercial break. When we come back, we'll hear from Boone Central head coach Mark Hudson on 97.5 KEXL.
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1: And welcome back into the pregame show of our week two matchup between Summerland and Boone Central. And now coming up to the microphone, we are joined by the head coach of the Boone Central Cardinals, Mark Hudson. Coach, thanks for joining us here on the pregame show.
6: You bet. Thanks for the coverage.
1: So first off, you guys started off with a 35-0 win against Battle Creek last week. Just talk a little bit about that game and the dominance that your guys showed in that season-opening victory.
6: You know, first games, you never really know what you got or what they got, and so there was a lot of feeling each other out, and I think that was definitely the case last week. you know, there's not a lot of seniors on either team. So even though we probably, I think we both brought a few back, but there was just, there was a lot of question marks on both sides. So it was good. The defense played well. Coach Albers had the defense really ready to go. We spend probably a little bit more time than some other people do on keeping things balanced and really focusing on defense. So I was happy with how they played. And, you know, offense is always a little bit behind that first week. And, you know, there's a few more things to work on this week in practice, but I was happy with how the kids played overall.
1: Looking at some of the offensive numbers, I was really impressed with the balance you guys showed running and passing the ball, but really the amount of ball carriers that you guys had running the ball. Was that kind of your game plan to get so many different guys involved?
6: Yeah, I think so. You know, we graduated a pretty talented running back last year in Brogan Benish. Got a few other kids that have been waiting and playing some JV and rotating. And, you know, if you're going to run a spread offense, you got to spread it around. So that was kind of the mantra going in.
1: Looking at last year, you guys went 5-5 on the campaign. What are you guys looking to do this season to improve off of that, build off of that, and also maybe make a little bit of a deeper run in the postseason?
6: Yeah, you know, every season's different. Every team's different. You know, we like to say we reload, but you really don't. You're kind of just, you know, work with what you have, and we've got some good kids. We don't have a lot of depth, kind of in a little bit of a numbers downturn from, you know, we won state a few years ago, and then we've had you get your state championship schedule the past 2 years, so we had a real tough schedule for 2 years, and you know, we're out of that. We've got a schedule that's challenging in itself. Our district's a little bit different than it's been, so you know, we're focused on getting, you know, better one game at a time. But you know, we look at that and we, you know, we're not playing a who's who of the top 10, you know, all 9 games. We've got some really good football teams and some challenges, but we're just focused on getting better. We've got, you know, a good defense. We've got good senior leaders. We've got, you know, strong arm quarterback with some good wide receivers. So, you know, if we stay healthy, we're excited to be able to compete each week, but that doesn't guarantee anything. So it's just fun because I think there's some really good teams on there. But, you know, there's no top two or three teams where you're just playing them all. You know, last year we played like the top 4 teams in the state 3 weeks in a row. So that was a really, you know, that's really daunting for kids to look at that challenge and just get up each week. So this year I think we've got a little bit more of a up and down schedule where things are spread out. So that's going to help us probably get a little bit better prepared for, you know, the end of the season.
1: Looking at this week's game, you're getting a Summerlin team who just moved up from 8-man to 11-man, so it's a team you've never played before in person. What's it going to take this week to come away with a victory and start the season 2-0?
6: Well, I think it's just going to take us being more consistent on offense, being ready for anything they change off film on defense. You know, they've got some talent. They got some kids. You know, obviously, no one comes up from 8-man unless they've got some talent. So that's one thing we've been preaching to our kids all week is that, you know, they expected to be competitive this year, and so they're going to be improving just like we're going to be improving. So, you know, after week one, they're going to be a lot more in tune with the 11-man game and the nuances of that. So, you know, we're still more focused on us than our opponents right now and getting better as a team. So I'm sure they're doing the same thing, and it's early. So, you know, win or lose, we'll figure out what needs to get fixed and move on from there.
1: Coach, is there anything that you would like to add about this game or this season before we let you go here for game time?
6: Nope, I'm good.
1: All righty, again, visiting with the head coach of Boone Central, Mark Hudson, on the pregame show. Coach, thanks so much for joining us here before kickoff.
6: Bet. Thanks. Thanks for the coverage.
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9: Here's the forecast for Northeast Nebraska. Lows dip down to about 70 tonight under mainly clear skies, southeasterly winds 5 to 10 miles per hour. Slight chance of thunderstorms. Tomorrow, high temperatures reach up to 93, sunshine mixed with clouds at times. From the Weatherology Weather Center, I'm meteorologist Jennifer Wojcicki on 97.5 KEXL.
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11: And the high school football season week two getting ready to get underway here this evening. And we've got a matchup in Class C2. As we say good evening and welcome to the broadcast alongside Phil Spiegel, I'm Carson Snitzler. And Phil, here we go for week two. It's Summerlin and Boone Central.
10: Yeah, a little sticky one tonight too, Carson. But yeah, I'm looking forward to a great game. Really excited to see this Boone Central team. I mean, they put a whooping up on Battle Creek last week, shutting them out 35-0. So they got a lot of good athletes on their offense and defense. I can't wait to talk about their defense. Coming away with 11 sacks last week. But, yeah, this team is really good. And Summerlin, this is their first year coming up to 11-man. So, yeah, a little bit different for them last week. They ended up taking the loss to Valentine 36-6. But, I mean, they're a good ball club. They have a ton of athletes as well. Really looking forward to watching Austin Mendoza tonight stepping into the quarterback role, taking over for an injured Cash Kester. So yep, that's going to be interesting to watch too. But he's got some serious athleticism and some speed. So like you said, be a dual threat quarterback.
11: We watched him a little bit in the warmups. He's a guy that was playing receiver for them last week. We really didn't know what to expect transitioning him to the quarterback. He's got a decent arm though. We saw it in warmups.
10: Yeah, decent arm. I mean, a little bit too much power, I would say, really overshooting his receivers a lot. But then you look over to the opposite side and you look at Cade Hudson. I mean, this kid put up some numbers last week too, 184 yards passing, 2 touchdowns, 42 yards rushing and a touchdown. So really look for him to be involved heavily in the offense. They like to roll out a lot too, so to attack that sideline. But their running game is really good too. Colton Juzanis had a really good game in 111 rushing yards last week and a touchdown. And then Darren Dozler, we call him the Bulldozer, 61 rushing yards and a score. And Pete Hudson with 45 rushing yards. And Ty Webster, that's another name to watch too. Last week he had 3 catches for 95 yards and a score. So it's going to be exciting, man. It's going to be a good game.
11: Yeah, it's going to be a lot of fun here. Both these teams just have athletes on both sides of the ball. For Boone Central, this is a team that they're going to spread the ball around. They're going to get a lot of guys involved in this offense.
10: Yeah, again, Kate Hudson, you look at just his numbers, you know, almost 200 yards passing and 2 scores, but then he ran for 50 yards. But like you said, you just look at, they're sharing the wealth with Colton Juzanis and Dozler and Hudson and, again, Tyson Webster. We even seen him getting a few handoffs here in warm-up. So, yeah, they really spread the rock. But, again, we talk about that defense. Will Roberts last week, 4 sacks. Unbelievable. I'm excited to watch him tonight. So
11: then looking at the Summerlin club, we already mentioned it though, Phil. They took the loss 36-6 to the hands of Valentine, but a learning curve for this Bobcat team. They're just playing 11-man for the first time now. It's quite a jump going from 8-man to 11-man. So a big learning curve here. We'll see what adjustments they make going into this week.
10: Yeah, for sure. It's been a whole new ball game. Again, you got 11-man, you got to change personnel, and you got kids playing in different positions. And you know what I mean? You got a full line, and it's it's really different. But again, they have a really good athletic class. So I like some of their kids. We've watched them, you know, some of these kids grow up. You know, Snodgrass and Matthias Wagner, and you know, even Austin Mendoza, and you know, Cohen Schindler. I mean, a lot of these kids. So they have the talent to compete. You know what I mean?
11: Absolutely. It should be a really fun matchup here tonight. Summerland and Boone Central, week two high school football, getting ready to get going here. We're going to step aside, come back for the national anthem. And when we come back, it'll be kickoff time on 97.5 KEXO.
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11: Carson Snitzler and Phil Spiegel welcoming you back here to Boone Central High School. It is just about kickoff time between Summerland and Boone Central. And Phil, remind me, if I'm not mistaken, it is Boone Central receiving the opening kickoff.
10: Yep, Boone Central will be receiving and Summerland will be kicking off from right to left.
11: Both teams going to get final instructions here from their coaching staff before the special teams take the field. And now here come the Boone Central return team, the Cardinals, in their home red jerseys with the red helmets, also wearing black pants. Jerseys have white numbers. Meanwhile, for Summerland, the road white jerseys, black pants, and the light blue Carolina blue helmets, black numbers on the white jerseys.
27: Hudson and Hooker back.
10: Let's say we're looking at Pete Hudson and Hooker back there to receive. Pete Hudson, one of their leading rushers last week with 45 rushing yards. Also see him on the line for receiver.
11: One of their freshmen going to see playing time here in Pete Hudson, just a freshman on this Boone Central ball club.
10: We'll see if he can live up to his brother. His brother is a really good quarterback.
11: Absolutely.
10: I'm expecting him to have a big season. And again, he started off hot last week.
11: Ian Richer has the ball teed up for the Bobcats. There's the whistle and signal from the official. And we are underway in week two. This one going to be fielded on the return. Here comes Preston Hooker. Hooker going to be brought down across the 30-yard line, spotted on the 33, first down and 10 for the Cardinals.
10: I shouldn't say, should we knock on wood, Carson, that hopefully we don't have the issues that we had last week with all the cramping issues that we've seen.
11: Absolutely, yeah. Very warm again tonight. Let's hope that the weather doesn't play a factor in this game tonight like it did last week with the cramping.
10: Oh, that was horrible. I felt so bad for those kids. Third quarter lasted 53 minutes. It was nuts.
11: Cardinals going to line up first down and 10. Two wide each side of the formation. Shotgun is Cade Hudson. Hudson going to play action and keep it himself. He bounces one tackle. Now he's in the open field. He's going to power his way across the 40. Still on his feet. Still dragging the pile. And Cade Hudson finally going to be knocked down. Ball came out at the end. But they're going to say progress was stopped. I believe Summerlin thinks they have the football, though, Phil.
10: Wow, they blew that whistle. I mean, there was probably three or four guys on him. They were struggling to get him down. But that's forward progress. Unless they didn't. But I swear they blew the whistle there, so it's still going to be Boone Central's ball.
11: Officials going to get together here for the moment. It's second down and short, and it will in fact be second down and short coming up for
0: first
11: the Cardinals.
0: Cardinals on their own 43-yard line.
11: Well, they are going to give him forward progress. First down moves the sticks. I thought he's maybe a little bit short, but they are going to move the sticks here. First down for the Cardinals. Now it's a pistol formation, two wide to the near side for Hudson. Cardinals going from left to right. Hudson takes a snap. He'll play action. Hudson looks to throw. He'll go underneath. It's hauled in. Another first down. He fumbled this one. Now the Bobcats come away with the fumble. It was hauled in by Colin Spangler, but on the run, he fumbles, and it's first down for Summerlin.
10: Well, like you said, they didn't on that first play, but he sure did right there. That's a tough play, too. They love that formation. They rule their quarterback out. Hit the wide open receiver there, Colin Spangler, bringing that one in. Like you said, just come from behind. They poked that ball free. Big turnover there for Summerlin to start this game.
11: First down and 10. Good field position for the Bobcats. They'll have it on their own 41-yard line.
10: Now, again, it's going to be interesting because their quarterback got hurt last week. So you're going to see a new quarterback in Austin Mendoza, who usually plays receiver.
11: Now an official's timeout here. Summerlin had too many guys headed to the line. Or check out, they're going to send. Did Summerlin have too many? Yeah, no, they're going to send one of their guys to the sideline. It's Cohen Schindler. Not sure what happened there, but Schindler sent to the sidelines. Lane Sanny going to check in now for Summerlin. They'll go shotgun formation, two wide to the far side, a receiver and a tight end to the near side. Mendoza, high snap. Hill hands it off. Now on the run, good movement there, and still on his feet. That's a good run from Matthias Wagner, moving the sticks across midfield.
10: Again, that was a great job for him to see that open hole and then to get through there. I mean, that's a big defensive line there for Boone Central, and for him to find that little gap there to get through, it was a great job by their offensive line.
11: Ball moves up to the 47-yard line of the Cardinals, first down at 10.
0: Number one, Austin Mendoza, quarterback.
11: Looks like a pistol formation from the Bobcats. They'll go two wide to the far side. Wagner, the man behind Mendoza. He'll take another high snap. It's bobbled now. He's got to take off and run it himself, and he's going to be dropped for a loss of a yard on the play. That one was doomed from the get-go.
10: I was going to say, is there a penalty marker down? I thought there was one, but maybe not.
0: Penalty flag on the
10: yep,
0: play.
10: There sure is.
11: Flag is down. Personal foul face mask goes against the Cardinals. So a play that was disastrous for the Bobcats. It's going to end up in an automatic first down.
10: Just a couple mistakes here to start off this first quarter for the Cardinals. And right there, he stopped him short even for a loss of one in the face mask. I'm going to give him a first down.
11: Ball's going to move all the way up to the 32-yard line for the Bobcats. 10:41 to go here in the opening quarter. Burger King scoreboard still scoreless. First drive of the game for the Bobcats. Clock rolling now, under 10:40 to go. First quarter, Mendoza sends a man in motion. And a play action. Mendoza going to pitch it. Loose ball, but it is going to be falling on. Looks like it's Steven Mass just going to pounce on that one. It's a loss of about 4 yards on the play. Second down coming up.
10: And they're so lucky. First of all, it was a bad snap. So Mendoza was lucky he was able to grab that one. And again, tried pitching that ball, which was very dangerous. And Colton Juzanis was sitting there waiting for him. It could have been another turnover.
0: We'll call it a loss of five, brings up second down and a long 14.
11: Second down and 14. Ball's at about the 36, maybe even the 37-yard line.
10: Again, they're going to continue to try and pound that rock, Arson. Again, Mendoza, not a lot of experience at the quarterback position. I would not expect him to throw the ball much today.
11: Second down and 14. Boone Central wants to get a stop here and force Mendoza to throw, but before the snap, going to have a timeout called. We are going to have a timeout called
0: on the field.
11: It's called by the Bobcats. Timeout's brought to you tonight by Pierce Lockers. They have those fresh cuts that make a grill worth firing up. Hand-cut steaks, thick brats, their famous Rocky Dogs, and the best roasts around. Fill your freezer and your table with the best meats from Pierce Lockers. And we're going to take a short break as well. We're back in 30 seconds on 97.5 KEXO.
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11: Carson Snitzler and Phil Spiegel welcoming you back here out of the timeout. Second down and 15 coming up for the Bobcats. 9:41 to go here, first quarter. Mendoza gets a snap, rolls right, throw is hauled in. Brought down immediately, but that's enough for the first down. Looks like it's hauled in by Stephen Mask, the junior. And moving the sticks here, a good drive for the Bobcats right out of the gates.
10: He's got some zip on his throw, too. I mean, he got rid of that ball quick and put it right on the money. That was a good throw for his first pass here in this ball game. Get a completion to make at least third and, I'd say, decently manageable.
11: Third down and seven. Got about half of what he needed there.
10: Yeah, it was good for him to get rid of that ball quick, too. He had some pressure coming behind him. And, again, this defense, 11 sacks last week.
11: Third down and seven. 9 minutes to go here, first quarter. Pistol formation. Two wide on the near side. Mendoza. And a jump there. That's going to be movement, I think, on the defense.
10: And he did. Got him on the hard count there. So definitely going to make this third down a lot more manageable now, third and two.
11: Third down and two now. The ball's going to be spotted inside the 25-yard line.
0: 5-yard encroachment penalty against the Cardinals brings up third down and two. Ball at the Cardinal 24-yard line.
10: And a few little mistakes here so far for Boone Central in this first quarter with the fumble and the penalties.
11: See how they respond now on third and two. Will it be able to get off the field here and force what would be a decently long field goal, especially in the high school ranks?
10: And you wonder if they're going to keep this ball in Mendoza's hands, too. He is quick, too. Again, people don't realize how quick he really is. That's exactly what they're going to do.
11: Quarterback power on third down. I think they stuffed him.
10: And they did. He ran right into a brick wall on that one, too. Again, this defensive line is ridiculously good. And that time, he just had Mendoza just nowhere to run. I'm going to say he even lost one on that one.
11: Fourth down and three. Now it's decision time for the Bobcats.
0: Fourth down and three. Ball at the Cardinal 25-yard line.
11: They're going to keep the offense out here. Fourth down and three for the 25.
10: And again, you don't know if you're going to get back down into this territory this soon, so you've got to take full advantage of this. So I agree with the decision to go for it now.
11: Look for another one of those quick passes that we saw on that second down and long.
10: Yeah, again, with his release, I mean, able to get that ball out quick. I could definitely see that. They might even go a screen here at the top.
11: Three wide on the far side. Mendoza gets the snap. He'll look to throw. Quick slant is caught. And move the sticks. A nice job there. Quick snap. Quick slant, excuse me, is caught by Mason Schwager. Moving the sticks now inside the red zone. The red zone tonight brought to you by Brunswick State Bank. Big banks love their fine print, but around here we keep it simple. Our free checking is just that, free at Brunswick State Bank.
10: And again, that's just he has to get rid of that ball quick too, Carson. That defensive line is good. They're getting pressure, so he's getting rid of it. Not even getting to his third step drop there, and that ball was already out of his hands. And great route there too by Mason Schwager.
11: Set a man in motion on first down. It's going to be a jet sweep handoff and a juke move inside the 15-yard line. Handoff went to the sophomore, Cohen Schindler. Schindler going to make his way close to the 10-yard line, second down, and about three coming up.
10: And again, this offense really struggled to get going last week against Valentine. They found just a little bit of a groove here to start this game with their quarterback, Austin Mendoza.
0: Second down. And three at the 12-yard line.
11: Second down and three. Clock rolling under 6.5 to go here, first quarter. Summerlin's taking a lot of time here to get to the line.
10: Yeah, they got to be quick here. Play clock's ticking down.
11: Here comes the snap to Mendoza. He'll hand it to Wagnoa. Play fake and a fumble, but Mendoza will fall back on it. It's going to be third down and long from the 17.
10: They have been playing with fire here, too, on this drive, Carson. You know, those high snaps and almost two fumbles that they were able to jump back on top of. But right there, Mendoza lucky to get that one back.
11: Third down and eight.
0: Third down and eight. Bobcat ball at the Cardinals 17-yard line.
11: Summerlin lines up shotgun formation, three wide to the far side. Running back to the right side of Mendoza. Gets the snap. He'll roll right. Mendoza just going to toss this one up to Schindler. He's going to break one tackle, but two more reinforcements come in. Make the stop for the short gain. Brings up fourth down from the 15-yard line.
10: That was dangerous, too. I thought Juzanis was going to light him up on that play, too. Able to make that move right at the last second to get by him, but that was close.
11: Fourth down and six.
0: Fourth down and six for Summerland at the 15-yard line of the Cardinals.
11: And now it looks like Mendoza heads to the sidelines here. They're going to line up the field goal. Tees on the 20. Be a 30-yard field goal attempt coming up for the Bobcats. Check out, they're going to move back 22-yard line. 7 yards from the line of scrimmages.
10: Looks like Mason Schwanger is about... Looks like he's going to be the one that's going to try and attempt this field goal.
11: Clock rolls under 4.5. Kick is up. Kick is good.
10: Wow. What a good kick, too. I mean, right through the uprights. So they are going to take the lead 3-0.
11: 4:32 to go here in the first quarter. Burger King scoreboard reads Summerlin 3, Boone Central 0. We'll take a short break and come back for more first quarter action on 97.5 KEXL.
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11: Carson Smitsler and Phil Spiegel welcoming you back here to Boone Central High School. 4:32 to go here in the first quarter. Burger King scoreboard reads Summerlin 3, Boone Central 0.
10: Yeah, and Summerlin able to capitalize on that turnover. Able to drive down 10 plays, 44 yards, resulting in the field goal. Take 3-0 lead here. 4 minutes left in the first quarter. That went by really fast compared to the one that we had last week, Carson.
11: Both teams want to run the ball here quite a bit. Boone Central only ran a couple plays on their first drive. About to get the football back once again as Richer has it teed up. And off the bounce, it's hauled in by Hooker. Hooker drives to the near side. He's brought down the 15-yard line. How about that hit from Bo Allers?
10: That was just a great open field tackle there, too. One-on-one, Preston Hooker trying to get to the sideline there, and a great tackle by Allers.
11: And check that 25-yard line, not the 15. So they'll spot the 26-yard line for first down and 10 for the Cardinals.
10: And this is such a dangerous offense here with this Cardinals team. They have so many weapons, Carson. They can go literally any way they want.
11: They'll go shotgun formation with two wide to each side. They'll send their tight end in motion. Now it's a handoff to Dozler. He'll run up the middle, cross the 30, just shy of the 35-yard line. Brings up second down and short.
10: And Dozler carrying a few defenders on that one, too. That was a great job there. Getting close to a first down, but running right through that middle. That offensive line doing their job. Creating some space for him.
11: Second down and two. Right back to the shotgun formation. Looks like Boone Central just going to run spread offense all night.
10: And that's their go-to, too. I mean, they run it so effectively. And right there, read option. He's going to keep that ball.
11: Hudson, he's up to the second level. He gets across the 45, up to the 46-yard line. An ankle tackle made. Looked like Mendoza bringing him down. First down across the 45, up to the 46-yard line.
10: That was a great job there, too. Read option, keeping that ball. Really faked out the defense on that one, getting upfield for a big gain.
0: First and 10 at their own 46-yard line.
11: First down and 10. Clock rolls to 3.5 left here in this first quarter. Too wide to each side. Running back to the right side of Cade Hudson. Now the tight end goes in motion to the far side. Handoff goes to Dotzler, and he is planted in the backfield. That's Bo Ollers again making a tackle.
10: He's just all over the place right now on defense. Made that really good tackle on special teams right there, getting in the backfield to stop Dotzler for a loss of, looks like, a couple yards.
11: They're going to call it a 2-yard loss, second down and 12.
0: Ball at the 44-yard line.
11: Cardinals in their huddle now. Late substitution made by the Bobcats, but they get it in time right as Boone Central breaks their huddle. Running back to the right side of Hudson once again. He'll take the snap. Play action. Pass caught by Spangler. Spangler up the middle of the field, and he'll make it third down and manageable as it's up to the 47-yard line.
0: From Hudson.
10: Great job of getting that ball out of his hands quick, too. And Spangler, again, making some guys miss. He found that open hole, is able to get close to a first down, about 4 yards short here.
11: Third down and 3.
0: Third down and 3. Cardinals at the 47-yard line of the Bobcats.
11: 3 wide on the far side of the formation now for Boone Central. Hudson takes the snap. Pressure's coming. He gets it out quick, though. That's hauled in. First down on the far side. Pass called. Caught in by Tyson Webster. He was the big receiver last week for Boone Central, and he moves the sticks for the Cardinals.
10: That's my player to watch, too, Tyson Webster. He's so fast. You see how he got to that edge? It was great blocking, too. Ty Webster able to get that first down, but he is a weapon out there.
11: Decent pass rush there from the Bobcats, too. Hudson did have to get it out pretty quick. The key for both these quarterbacks tonight is going to be quick, short passes. Now it's first and 10 from the 39. It'll be a toss play.
10: Well, that was Webster on that one, too.
0: Tyson Webster with the carry.
10: And he's so fast, why not? Give him the sweep and get some positive yards on that one, too.
11: Absolutely. Jet sweep had a lot of option plays going there. That time they're going to give it to Webster. A little confused I was on that play on who actually had the ball. And Hudson took a shot, too, as the quarterback.
10: And got it rid of just in time. And, again, Webster so quick.
11: Now it's first and 10, or excuse me, second and 4. Handoff goes to Dotzler. He's got the first down across, maybe even right at the 25-yard line.
10: Yeah, doing a great job here trying to wear out this defensive line. Going right up the middle there. Dotzler doing his thing, getting the first down and getting close to the red zone here.
0: First down and 10, Cardinals at the 25-yard line.
11: It's first and 10 from the 25. Down to the final minute of a very quick moving first quarter. Hudson gets the snap. They're going to blow it dead, a pre-snap penalty.
10: They're going to get number 34. They're going to get Juzanis on that one, moving a little bit too early.
11: That's the running back getting a little too antsy.
10: And some penalties for this Boone Central Cardinals team here in the first quarter.
11: That's been the killer so far for
10: really
11: Boone
10: has.
11: Central.
0: First down and 15, ball on the Summerland 30-yard line.
10: Yeah, it just makes it so much tougher for your offense.
11: Ball on the 30-yard line for first and 15. Hudson. He'll take the snap. Option to the right side, pitches over to Dotzler, breaks one tackle, but he's going to be planted right away. Another no gain. That time, Steven Mast making the stop. Called Mast's name a few times here early on. What a start for the Bobcats.
10: Yeah, they're doing really well. They're flying out there right now, making some plays. And like you said, Mast getting in the backfield to stop them there for a loss of one.
0: Loss of one brings up
11: second down and 16. Looks like Boone Central going to be content to run out this first quarter.
10: And yeah, I get back and talk about it here. Good job, yep.
11: They will make the walk to the sidelines. One quarter in the books here in our week two matchup. Burger King scoreboard reads Summerlin 3, Boone Central 0. We'll take a short break and come back for a second quarter action on 97.5 KEXO.
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11: 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Second down and long for the Cardinals coming out of the timeout.
0: Cardinal ball to start off the second.
11: Three
0: quarter.
11: Wide down, to the near side.
10: In the ninth play on this drive so far for the Boone Central Cardinals.
11: It's going to be a quarterback keeper for Hudson. And he's going to be spinning out of tackles, still on his feet. And he will be brought down by what looks to be over half of the Summerlin defense. Makes it third down and manageable now for the Cardinals.
10: He almost spun him close or to shoot for a first down. Great job by Hudson to keep fighting on that one to get the extra yardage.
11: They're going to call it 9 yards on the play up to the 22-yard line. Third down and 7, Boone Central.
0: On the Summerlin 22-yard line.
11: It's two wide each side of the formation. The running back is Juzanis to the right side of Hudson. Gets the snap. He'll throw it to the boundary. It's hauled in by Webster. Breaks a tackle and finally knocked out of bounds inside the 10-yard line. It's Tyson Webster getting into the red zone. 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Again, big banks love their fine print. But around here, we keep it simple. Our free checking is just that. Free at Brunswick State Bank.
10: Man, Cade Hudson can spin that ball, Carson. He put that one right on the money. And again, to Tyson Webster, and get used to hearing that name. He is a really good route runner, too, out there. Find him right there on the outside. Able to hit him and get the first down, but it was a perfect pass there from Cade Hudson.
11: Two wide to the far side, one to the near side, two running backs in the pistol. And a handoff goes to Juzanis, and he'll be brought down right at the 5-yard line. Powers it ahead for about 4 yards on the play. Second down and goal.
10: I'm trying to get a number here. Who had the shoestring tackle there? And looks like that's number 11.
0: Tackle on the play by Bo Ehlers.
10: And Ehlers again coming up on defense, making a tackle.
11: He's been flying all over the place.
10: He's been doing a lot of things out there on defense and special teams.
11: Now it's second and goal from the 5-yard line. Shotgun three wide to the far side. Looks like they have Webster in the slot. Hudson, quarterback keeper left side. Yeah. He's in. Touchdown. Cade Hudson walks in. Boone Central leads.
10: What a beautiful play, too, there. RPO. Cade Hudson keeps that ball to the left, and nobody in front of him just walks in the end zone. That was a beautiful play call there.
11: Extra point attempt now coming up to give the Cardinals the chance to go up 7-3 early on in this second quarter.
10: And I think they were anticipating him throwing that ball to that right side, Carson, because, again, he went to the left there. And he had Juzanis in front of him. And
11: nobody home on
10: nobody.
11: Defense. Now it looks like Hudson, the kicker as well for the Cardinals, going to line up for the extra point. And a bobbled snap. And he's just going to get this one up. It's blocked. And so with 10:31 to go here, in the first quarter. Burger King school board reads Boone Central 6, Summerlin 3. We'll take a short break and come back on 97.5 KEXL.
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11: Carson Snitzler and Phil Spiegel welcoming you back here to Boone Central High School. We're with 10:31 to go here in the second quarter. Burger King school board reads Boone Central 6, Summerlin 3. While we have a second, we want to thank one more of our sponsors here. Today's game is brought to you in part by the Norfolk Daily News, keeping you up to date in more ways than ever before, in print or online. Bobbled snap there, Phil, on that field goal attempt there. Makes it just a 6-3 ball game.
10: Yeah, again, 12 plays, 74 yards and a score there, a five-yard run in by Hayden Hudson. But yeah, I was not able to get that PAT. And so, yeah, you're 6-3, but it was still an impressive drive there for the offense for the Boone Central Cardinals.
11: Now Cade Hudson will kick this one off.
10: Ooh, he that really kicked that one.
11: That one's booted into the end zone for the touchback.
10: Man, he really got some power behind that one.
11: And so the ball comes out to the 25-yard line, first and 10 now for the Bobcats.
10: Again, Summerlin last drive went 10 plays for 44 yards and had the field goal.
0: Summerlin, first and 10.
10: A great field goal there, too, from Mason Schwager. So offensively, not bad for Summerlin, especially when you're down your starting quarterback and you're putting somebody back there that's never played the position before.
11: Absolutely. Guy playing receiver for him last week, now switched into the quarterback role. Had a very good opening drive, led a scoring drive his first time out. We'll see what happens with the Bobcats trailing 6-3. First and 10 now from the 20-yard line. Three wide to the near side of the shotgun formation. It's Mendoza going to throw the screen, but it's going to be, is that incomplete or a fumble?
10: No, that's a dead ball. Unless he threw it behind him, it doesn't matter. They're going to say that's a live ball
11: picked up by one of the offensive linemen. That's Hayden Hobbs going to pick it up and bring it just shy of the first down. I thought that was going to be ruled forward, but it was considered a backwards pass, and so 9 yards on the pickup and run from Hobbs.
10: I can't say I've seen that one in a long time.
11: I don't think so either.
10: Hayden Hobbs, how about him getting some offensive yardage there? Adding to his stats a little bit.
11: Handoff on second down and one. And now dragging the pile across the 30, just shy of the 35-yard line. Trying to get the number there. That's going to be number 7, Isaac Mendoza.
0: Mendoza, the ball carrier. He'll pick up the first down.
11: Ball spot on the 34-yard line.
0: Tackled by number 58, Lincoln Rolfe.
10: I was going to say, I was trying to get the number there, but nice 4-yard carry there, too, from Isaac Mendoza. Almost wondered if he's related to Austin, their starting quarterback right now.
11: First down and 10 from the 34-yard line. Pistol formation, running back standing behind Mendoza. Austin takes a snap, but a pre-snap penalty.
10: I was going to say, that should be a false start on the offense. Yep, there you go.
0: 5 yard illegal.
11: So that'll back him up 5 yards. First down and 15, and the penalty has been a killer. We saw it a lot last week, too, in that Lincoln, North Star, and Norfolk game. Penalty is just an absolute drive killer.
10: Yeah, first game of the season, knocking some of that rust off there. And I get it, too. Mendoza, you mean you're coming in first game at quarterback, and you're going up against a really good defensive line. So you're just trying to use whatever you can to your advantage, that hard count. You're just... That time they actually drew your own guy on. Got him caught in the mix.
11: So now first and 15, Mendoza going to keep himself, and he is bottled up before he even got started. He might even lost a yard on that play.
10: And Spangler just came right off the edge there and swallowed him up, taking him down to the ground. That time for a loss of yards. Their offense looking a little shaken here, a little different, a little rattled from the first drive we've seen.
11: They'll call it a 2-yard loss.
0: Second down and 17, ball on the 27-yard line.
10: That's going to be that second and 17, yeah. Again, you're putting some pressure on Mendoza here to throw that football.
11: Clock rolls under 9 minutes to go here, first half. And Mendoza sends a man in motion, and it's a handoff, goes to Mass. Mass tries to get to the perimeter, and he's cut down in the backfield. How about that from Preston Hooker?
10: Talk about a textbook tackle, too. Hooker was just sitting there waiting for him. Tried stiff an arm of the Hooker, were able to wrap him up and bring him down. It was a great open field tackle there from Preston Hooker.
0: Loss of three brings up.
10: Again, another loss on this drive, backing him up.
0: 24-yard line.
11: Third down and a country mile. They'll call it third and 20 from the 24-yard line.
10: And you don't want to turn the ball over here, too. Mendoza thinking you got to launch this thing 20 yards down the field. Again, this offense is really dangerous for Boone Central, so they're going to get him on the edge there. Oh,
11: they'll
10: yeah.
11: get a screen to Cohen Schindler, and he is planted at

0: soon as Schindler caught that ball, turns around, Juzanis is sitting there waiting for him, gets him down. He just kind of flatlines him. 6 yard gain, but great defensive stop there for the Boone Central Cardinals.
1: Ian Richer up to punt.
2: Now a late add to the field. Some of them only had 10 guys on the field there. They do get Isaac Mendoza out there, and now it'll be Richard to punt. This one is a skied kick. It's going to take a decent Summerlin bounce and roll. It's going to get inside the 30 and die off at the 29-yard line.
0: Yeah, nice punt there. Pinning them a little deep on their territory.
1: 41-yard punt.
0: And this quarter is flying by, too, Carson.
2: Absolutely.
0: Only 7 minutes left here in the second.
1: 56 to go in the second.
2: Before we have the snap here, today's game is brought to you in part by Rick's Auto Repair. 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Three wide to the far side for Boone Central. Hudson in the backfield. And now Cade will take the snap, rolls to his right. Hudson, he's going to get this one off. Caught on the sidelines. Was it toe tapped? Yes, it was. How about that from Preston Hooker?
0: Just the patience, too, of Cade Hudson to hold on that ball, and then he delivered it and put that one right on the money. Hooker was able, like you said, toe tap that one on the sideline to get the first down, but what a beautiful throw again from Cade Hudson.
2: Moves it up to the 44-yard line for first down and 10. Clock stops, 6:49 to go in the quarter. Hudson takes snap. He's going to take off up the middle. Jukes off one player. Now he's going to be brought down, but across midfield up to the 48-yard line. Brings up second down and short now for the Cardinals.
0: That was all Hudson, too. I mean, if he would have made it to the end zone there, he would have made six guys miss, but he did a pretty decent job of making a couple to get it close to a first down.
2: Second down and two, up to the 48. Hudson, with two wide to each side, takes a snap. He'll drop the throw.
0: Oh, he is wide open. Down
2: the
0: middle.
2: Touchdown, Boone Central.
0: And I told you, Carson, Tyson Webster, remember that name. Again, just burned him in the secondary. And Hudson seen it, and he put that one again. Beautiful ball from Kate Hudson.
2: Wow. What a throw. Tyson Webster up the middle, standing by himself, and he does the rest. And it's a 12-3 lead for the Cardinals, extra point pending.
0: I mean, he could not have thrown a better ball there, but Tyson Webster, as soon as he cut that post, he was gone. There was nobody back there.
2: Now a two-point conversion off the missed extra point earlier. Now a two-point conversion attempt for Boone Central. Hudson will take the snap. Quarterback power. And he is not going to get there. Wait,
0: pushing
2: the pile, but he is going to be short.
0: Close, so close. I love that, too. You're stuck, and you got guys coming. Your offensive line comes behind. It was close. But nonetheless, yeah, failed two-point conversion. But got to go back and talk about that throw. It was a beautiful drive. It only took three plays for the Cardinals to go down 71 yards. And it was a beautiful touchdown pass.
2: 6:05 to go here in the second quarter. Scoreboard reads Boone Central 12, Summerlin 3. Scoreboard brought to you tonight by Burger King. Burger King has great food to satisfy any appetite. Drive through either Norfolk Burger King location, get two for $5, mix and match, original chicken sandwich, bacon cheeseburger, medium fry, medium drink, Whopper Jr., large Freezy King, or an 8-piece chicken fry. Have it your way at Burger King. We're going to keep it right here again. 6:05 to go here in the second quarter. A 12-3 lead for the Cardinals.
1: And a 7-5 victory.
0: Again, going back to that play, too, just hits Ty Webster on that post. Ty Webster, they lost him completely in the secondary. I mean, they just could not keep up with him. Hudson just keeping his eyes downfield, doing what you're supposed to do as a quarterback. And with that strong arm of his, he put that ball right on the money. It was a 48-yard touchdown pass to Ty Webster. Again, take the 12-3 lead. That might be the second best touchdown pass that we've seen so far in our first two games. The first one, it's got to be that 97-yard one from

0: I was the
1: Lincoln
0: Kobe,
1: North Star.
0: Yeah,
1: yeah. Kobe Allen.
2: Cade Hudson to kick off.
1: Now it'll be Hudson to tee this one up once again.
2: Stacey Snodgrass.
1: It's got to be must score time now if you're the Bobcats. Down 12-3, you're going to have to score here. This one's going to be fielded on the return. Nice return across the 30 up to the 33-yard line.
2: Sophomore Stacey Snodgrass.
1: That's Snodgrass on the return, and he'll get it in a very nice field position now for the Bobcats.
0: Yeah, and offensively the last time, they just looked flustered.
2: Tackle by
0: and you're putting that pressure on Mendoza, forcing him to throw that ball against this defensive line. He's having to get rid of that ball quick. So, and then penalties as well. Penalties really hurt them on their last drive.
1: So now first and 10 from the 33. Looks like too wide to the near side. Pistol formation for the Bobcats. Mendoza gets the snap. He will hand it and plant it immediately. That's Darren Dozler in the backfield.
0: We can't just, there's, came in unblocked. Unblocked and just got him down for a big time loss there.
1: Took a minute for Boone Central to get going. Took Boone Central a minute to get their offense and defense going, but right now the last really quarter and a half have taken control.
0: Again, look at number 55, too, Will Roberts. He almost got to him in the backfield. He's the one that had the big game last week with four sacks. And he's coming off that edge, and you're watching the right tackle. He's just pushing. He's bold. You see right there, and he gets to him.
1: It's
0: calling his name, and oh, my goodness.
1: Right on cue, a half sack there for Will Roberts as he's joined in the backfield by Colin Spangler. A big loss there all the way back to the 22-yard line. Third down and about 20 or 21 to go.
0: And he just bull rushed him. I mean, pushed the right tackle back, and he had no shot on that one. Will Roberts showing the muscle on that.
1: Third and 21, under 5 minutes to go. Here's second quarter.
3: Watch the ball.
1: Shotgun, or excuse, it is shotgun. I thought it was pistol at first, but it is shotgun formation. Shotgun and pistol always throw me off once in a while. Shotgun formation, snap goes to Mendoza. Another rush coming from Spangler.
0: They're holding on Roberts right there, too.
1: And Mendoza going to pick up a couple yards there up to the 30, or check out the 28-yard line. Gives him 6 yards, brings up fourth down and 15. And once again, the Bobcats will have to boot this one away.
0: And again, you could easily have called a hold there. Number 55, that's Will Roberts trying to get in the backfield, and they were all jersey on that one. But then number 61, Cayman Redler, making the tackle. A little extra shove on the end of that one, too.
1: Now it'll be Ian Richard to punt.
2: Richard back to punt.
0: And again, some miscommunication, too many men on the field. And they are going to draw a penalty here.
1: Penalty is being called. Legal substitution.
2: Penalty flag before the snap. Illegal substitution.
1: It is an illegal substitution again. Summerlin back him up 5 yards, fourth and 20 now.
0: And we've seen a lot of that too, Carson, in this game for Summerlin. I mean, struggling to get the right personnel on the field. That time they did get the penalty called.
1: Now fourth and 20 from the 23. Richard stands on his own 10-yard line. He'll get the snap. Very good punt here is going to be fielded by Miller at the 45, and nowhere to go on that one. Brings it up to the 47-yard line. First and 10 now for the Cardinals, 3:19 to go.
0: In an excellent field position, almost at midfield here, 47-yard line. And we've seen what they can do with 40, almost 40 yards. They had that bomb for a touchdown on their last drive from Cade Hudson to Tyson Webster.
1: First and 10, 3:19 to go here, second quarter. Boone Central looking to really take command of this game. Too wide to the near side. Handoff goes to Juzanis. He bounces one tackle. He's on the far side. He's going to get across midfield. First down across the 40. Finally brought down at the 39-yard line.
0: How about the moves there, too, from Juzanis? Bounces to the outside. A little juke moves there. Makes some guys miss getting upfield. What a great run there, too, from Juzanis. Getting the first down, and this offense is really clicking. They got all the momentum going right now, Carson.
1: Ball spotted right on the 40-yard line for first and 10. Now Hudson in the shotgun, two wide to each side. Tight end in the slot. Hudson, tight end slant there, caught by Spangler. And he's going to try and muscle his way. He's finally brought down about the 33-yard line, 7 yards on first down.
0: And again, they're playing a little bit off coverage right now, giving him a little bit of space, and that time just hit the quick slant to get it to Spangler. Getting close to a first down. They're just going to chew some clock up here. Only 2 minutes and 23 seconds here in the second quarter. But Carson, this offense is really moving.
1: Absolutely. They've gotten good ball movement. They're getting it to a lot of different guys. They're getting it to their receivers, their tight ends. They've had two or three different ball carriers running the ball.
0: We've seen that last week, too. I mean, look at the stats. There were so many guys that were able to get to touch on the ball, and they're really showing it right now. It's really confusing the defense.
1: Now it's going to be a handoff to Juzanis.
0: Oh, good block. Oh, and they're going to get holding on that, too. I thought it was a good block, but they are going to get holding.
1: First down for the moment, but as Phil mentioned, in the absolute direction of holding, and we already saw the signal, this one's coming back.
0: That's two. Oh, man, good block. Oh, never mind. There's the yellow hanky.
1: This one's going to move it back to the 43-yard line.
2: On the Cardinals, 10 yards.
1: Second down and 13.
2: Back to the 43-yard line.
0: I hate it, too, when you get a holding call and you get a good play like that.
2: Makes it second down.
1: There's partially a reason that play worked as good as it was.
0: No kidding.
1: Third down and long. Check that. Second down and long. Second and 13. Option. Hudson pitches it over to Miller. Miller's got space.
0: Oh.
1: He's gone.
0: Oh, wow.
1: Touchdown, Booth Central.
0: I mean, first of all, it was a great pitch out, too, because Cade Hudson, I mean, as soon as he pitched that ball, I seen he had the edge. He had a blocker out in front. But, wow, when he hit the corner, turned on the Jets, gone.
1: Caden Miller on the receiving end of that pitch, and he takes it all the way 43 yards to the house.
0: Great touchdown there for Boone Central again on offense. That's three straight drives with the touchdown. Oh, it's going to be nullified. They're going to be a penalty.
1: They're going to call holding against the offense. Moving it back once again. But that one advanced. It was on one of the receivers, I believe. It was not on the line of scrimmage. Second down and 17 now, just ended up being 4 yards in total on the penalty.
0: I'm glad you seen it because I did not see it
1: at all. I didn't
0: even
1: see it. I heard the call from the PA announcer. If I didn't hear from the PA, I wouldn't have known it myself.
0: Oh, he's wide open again. He's got him burnt. I tried over him. Oh,
1: and
0: my goodness.
1: This time it's a catch to Miller, and so Caden Miller gets his touchdown anyways.
0: One-on-one right in the back. I mean, again, right down the sideline there. Corner just wasn't able to locate that football, and by the time he did, Caden Miller was already 10 steps behind him. And another beautiful ball from Cade Hudson on the money for another touchdown for this offense.
1: Cade Hudson already making a big case for player of the game, two first half touchdown passes.
0: Jeez, I mean, I don't know which one was better, Carson, the first one or that one. But he recognized it immediately, one-on-one on the outside, and seeing that his guy beat him right away off the snap, and he put that ball right where it needed to be.
1: Now a two-point conversion coming up for the Cardinals. Hudson gets a snap, runs the option, pitches it over, and he's in, Dozler.
0: Picture perfect. That's what you want to see. I mean, seriously. They bite on the pit, you know, bite on the option. They bite on the quarterback. He pitches it out. Dozler runs right in there for the end zone.
1: 1:32 to go here. Second quarter. Berking School Board reads Boone Central 20, Summerlin 3. We'll take a short break and come back to wrap up the first half on 97.5 KEXO.
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1: Carson Snitzler and Phil Spiegel welcoming you back here to Boone Central High School. 1:32 to go here in the first half. Berking scoreboard reads Boone Central 20, Summerlin 3.
0: Again, how about that touchdown, that drive alone, too. Five plays for 53 yards. And 53 yards. They get into penalties, kept backing them up. But Kate Hudson said, I don't think so. I'll just bomb it 53 yards for a touchdown then.
1: Now Hudson to kick this one away. This one a spinner. And it's bobbled, but it is picked up by Isaac Mendoza. Mendoza going to be brought down at about the 23-yard line, and that kick had spinned like a top on it, Phil.
0: Really confused Mendoza on that, too. He bobbled that one a little bit. His teammates were behind him, pushing him forward, like, let's go, let's go. So for him to get that, to get it to the 25-yard line, pretty decent field position.
1: First and 10 from the 25-yard line, 1:23 to go here, first half.
2: First down and 10, Bobcats at their 25-yard line.
1: Summerlin gets the ball to the second half here, Phil. If they score here, they're right back in it.
0: Yeah, exactly. They're not out of this game by any means. They just got to get, take, you know, and they have a minute 23, two timeouts left. They're just going to have to play, you know, their two-minute offense.
1: You really, really need to score here. Like we said, it's not over yet, but you really do need to score
0: here. Yeah, you got to get some points up on the board.
1: High snap is going to be handed off. And just a couple yards on the play there, trying to catch the number.
2: Hand off to number 7, Isaac Mendoza.
1: It was Isaac Mendoza on the carry, and now a timeout on the field. 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
1: Carson Snitzler and Phil Spiegel welcoming you back here to Boone Central High School. 1:10 to go here. Second quarter, Berking School Board reads Boone Central 20, Summerlin 3.
0: And again, the first drive for Boone Central, a lot of, you know, some mistakes, and they had the turnover there, and Summerlin took advantage. They were able to drive down the field, and that, since then, it's been all Cardinals. Boone Central is really moving right now as a team. They got that momentum, and offensively, they are humming.
1: Mendoza takes the snap. They're on a screen. It's caught. Is that caught and fumbled, or is that dropped incomplete? Boone Central looks like they've got it for the moment. They're going to say catch and fumble. Question is, who's got the ball?
0: I think that was a forward pass. I think that's going to be an incomplete, yeah.
1: They're going to say incomplete.
2: Pass is incomplete.
0: That was the number 4, too. That was Mason Schwager, but, yeah, that was definitely a forward pass.
1: I didn't know if they were going to say catch and fumble. I didn't know if they were going to say he had possession of it at first.
0: Yeah.
2: Pass intended for Schwager.
0: I think if once you catch it, don't you have to make a football move?
1: You do have to make a football move.
0: Yeah.
2: For the Bobcats at their own 28-yard line.
1: So it's third down and 7, 1:02 to go here, third quarter. Or excuse me, second quarter, I don't know. Third down. Mendoza rolls right. He's under pressure. He's going down. Ball's loose, too. I think Summerlin recovered. Nonetheless, it's fourth down and long.
0: And he is... Is he down? Oh, he's limping.
2: The tackle, when the ball comes loose, they're recovered by the...
0: And I did not see who was on the tackle. Field.
2: Cardinals.
1: Looked like Spangler was the one that got there to make the strip sack. It's fourth down and 14, and Boone Central will call timeout to get the football back. Timeout's brought to you by Pierce Lockers. 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Now Boone Central going to get the football back here. It's 4th and 14. Summerlin will punt with 49 seconds left. Boone Central wants to try and put this game away here before halftime.
0: Yeah, if they can get a score here, and it looks like this is going to be a short punt.
1: Straight up in the air. This one's going to take a little bit of Summerlin roll towards the sidelines. And it's going to be blown dead at the 46-yard line.
2: Cardinal 46-yard line.
1: There is a flag, though, back near the line of scrimmage. Flags all the way back at the 29-yard line.
0: I wonder if this is going to be a block hold. It's going to be a hold.
1: A hold on the return team. Holding call against the Cardinals. We'll back them up.
2: Holding on the return team, the Cardinals.
0: So they're going to go all the way back to the 36?
1: Looks like that's going to be the spot, yes, a 36-yard line. 38 seconds to work with now for Boone Central.
2: 36-yard line, first down and 10, 38 seconds.
0: Hey, 60 yards, 50 yards. We've seen Gate Hudson throw the ball all over the place. So Summerlin wants to keep them out of the end zone here. They're going to have to play off coverage a little bit.
1: It looks like that's exactly what they're doing. They're going to back well off their coverage, putting guys on midfield, in fact. Hudson, he's under pressure. Now he's going to take off and try and get to the sideline and lowers his shoulder. He's out of bounds and a flag down. That looks in the direction of holding.
0: And that's going to be on number 61 for Boone Central, Camden Redler. Basically just tackled him down to the ground. And ref threw that yellow hanky out right away.
2: Penalty flag back at the 32-yard line.
0: A lot of penalties here. Only just in the second quarter, but on this drive.
2: We
0: had that on the special teams on the punt. Now you're getting the hold. Seen a lot of holding penalties, too, in the second quarter.
1: That's been the one thing that we've seen from both of these games, really, the first weeks of the season. Neither team has had major, major ball security issues. We've seen turnovers, but nothing major. It's been the penalties.
0: Just the penalties, yeah.
1: Now Hudson takes the snap. He's under pressure again. He's going to throw. It's caught. And now up to the 42-yard line. That is Hooker.
2: Preston Hooker on the reception.
1: And it looks like another timeout going to be called by the Cardinals.
2: Austin Mendoza along with Cone Schiller.
1: Again, timeout brought to you by Pierce Lockers. We'll take one as well. We'll step aside for 30 seconds on 975 KEXL.
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1: Carson Snitzler and Phil Spiegel welcoming you back here to Boone Central High School. 21 seconds to go here in the second quarter. Burger King School Board reads Boone Central 20, Summerlin 3. Boone Central has possession, second down and 4 from their own 42-yard line.
2: Second down and 4 on the 42.
0: Again, they're going to play off of them again, which is smart, too. But if I'm Boone Central, I'm just hitting this quick out, get the first down and get out of bounds. I'm looking at the top of the screen, too, because they're playing like 20 yards off of him.
1: A little bit of low snap. Hudson, it's... It looked like he tried to catch it, and he thought he might have had a guy behind him. It looked like he was going to do a catch and toss to keep it in bounds. ends up being a drop completely and a wild play there. It was also almost tipped and almost picked by the defender. Just a wild second down play.
0: Well, Hudson was felt the pressure a little bit, took off, and then initially looked downfield, seeing the open guy, like I said, on the corner out, which is smart for them. You want to get that first down, and then you buy some time for maybe a Hail Mary or something. But, yeah, it was almost tipped by the cornerback, number 17. That's Lane Saney.
1: And now Hudson rolls left. Now he's under pressure. Hudson, he's going down the backfield, and that might bring it to the end of the half.
0: And number 50 coming up with the sack on that. That's Hayden Hobbs. Hudson was evading the pressure there for a little bit, and then Hobbs just came up from behind him and able to finally get him down. So, yeah.
1: That'll take us to the end of the first half of play at the break. Your Burking scoreboard reads Boone Central 20, Summerlin 3. We'll take a break. Come back for the Borgman Auto Sales Halftime Show on 97.5 KEXL.
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1: 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And now for this halftime, we are pleased to be joined by the head volleyball coach at Boone Central, Angie Supp. Coach, thanks for joining us here to talk a little bit about your team.
14: Okay. This year we have a really strong senior crew that's leading our team. We're really excited to see how our outcome comes. We had a great summer and hope that our season continues that way.
1: You talk a little bit about those senior class. Two of them really leading the way for you in Addie Headland as well as Clarissa Grass. You also have a sophomore in Morgan McGill doing some really good things for your team. Just talk about the impact that those three especially have made in the first couple games.
14: So Addie has been a four-year starter now for us, and she just the other night got her 1,000 kills, so we're really proud of her on that. She's been a great team leader and just helping us out with all-around player. Clarissa Grass has really come on strong this year, and she's really been trying to improve her stats, and she's done a great job so far with that. Morgan started as a freshman last year and is a sophomore this year, and she's leading the pack too, so we're really excited about how they're doing.
1: Your first couple games of the season you have split so far. What have you kind of learned about your team both going through the off season and the early start to this year?
14: So we are sometimes not mentally tough, and so we're working on that, just getting over some things of making errors and like bouncing back from that. So that's our big thing this year is that we're working on. The girls do a great job of those staying positive and continuing to do what they do best. We're great servers and great passers, so we just keep doing that, and I think we'll be good.
1: Looking at your schedule here for the rest of the season, you guys have a really, really tough schedule. A lot of that has to do with the conference you guys play in. What are the biggest challenges when navigating a schedule like this?
14: So we do have a really tough schedule. And it only gets harder as we go. We have some wonderful teams in our conference, and we love that that's great competition for us. So what we do is we take one game at a time, make sure we're building up and not showing everything right away. We always talk about getting to October and then make sure we're ready for conference play and sub-districts.
15: Looking at your schedule from last year and your record, you guys were right at a 500 team at 15-15. What are you looking to do this year to kind of build off of that and take it even a step further now?
14: So we really only lost two seniors, so we're really building with the same team. So we're hoping to kind of jumpstart and go from that. The girls have high expectations. They really want to get past sub-districts and make it to districts. So we're really working on keeping that mentality and all that good stuff going through so that they are strong enough at the end of season to do that.
15: Coach, is there anything else you would like to add about your team so far as you get ready for more games coming up in the next few days?
14: I would just like to say that my girls are working hard. We're kind of going through a little bit of stuff with sickness and some injuries, but they continue to work hard, and I can't wait to see what they do in the end.
15: Again, visiting with the head volleyball coach at Boone Central, Angie Supp. Coach, thanks so much for joining us to talk about your team here today.
14: Thank you.
15: We're going to take a commercial break, and when we come back, we'll go through some of the first half stats on 97.5 KEXL.
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1: 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And at the break, your Burger King School Board reads Boone Central 20, Summerland 3. While we have a second, we want to thank a couple of our sponsors. Today's game is brought to you in part by Brunswick State Bank, your small-town bank with big-time services, dedicating their time and resources to small communities. Today's game is also brought to you in part by Mary's Restaurant in Plainview. Enjoy the home cooking you love. Why eat at home? And Phil, this game started out, Summerland really had things work in their first drive defensively and their first drive offensively, been Boone Central ever since.
0: Yeah, I mean, getting that first mistake, you know, that fumble that they had there right here about the 50-yard line. And then Summerland really capitalized on that, and we said that too back then, like when they were on the 25, like you don't know if you're going to get back in this, you know, this side of the field, because this is a good defense, and I'm not knocking on Southern at all. I'm just telling you, like, Boone Central is that good. So, like, when you were down there, you got to get your points when you can, and they did. They kicked a really good field goal there. They're up 3-0, and then Boone Central just came alive, and it's all thanks to their quarterback, Cade Hudson. I mean, last week he had 184 yards passing. This week he has 187 in the first half. I mean, and he's just on a heater. I mean, he's looking really good, and he's got a really good touch on the football and putting the ball right on the money there. And they have 268 total yards of offense in that first half as well. And Sutherland, after that first drive, really hasn't been able to get anything going. They only have 28 total yards of offense.
1: Let's take a look at some more of those first half numbers, Phil. You mentioned what Hudson's done. What are some of the other things that stand out to you in this first half?
0: Cade Hudson just running the football too. He's got 6 rushes for 44 yards, and then Darren Dozer has 5 rushes, 17. Colton Juzanis has 1 rush for 13. Tyson Webster, 1 rush for 7. Receiving the ball, Tyson Webster, 3 catches, 68 yards and a score. This is coming off of his game from last week where he had 3 catches for 95 yards and a score. Caden Miller has 1 catch for 53 yards and a touchdown. Colin Spangler has 3 catches for 34 yards, and Preston Hooker has 2 catches for 32 yards. And how can we forget Big number 55, Will Roberts with the sack today, and Colin Spangler with the sack as well. So defense really coming alive for Boone Central after that first drive. But then you go over to the Sutherland side too, and Mendoza hasn't been doing a terrible job. They haven't really, you know, allowed him to throw the ball. They were getting the ball out of his hands quick. And then once again, when you're in that pocket and you're going to get to D-line like that, you don't have a lot of time to throw the football. So right now in the game, he's only 4-for-5 for 22 yards. And that's coming off a really impressive first drive that they had after that turnover from Boone Central. But again, Cohen Schindler has 2 receptions for 8 yards. Stephen Mass has 1 reception for 8. And Mason Schwager has 1 catch for 6. So not a ton of offense there. Matthias Wagner running the football has 1 rush for 12. Cohen Schindler has 2 running or rushes for 10 yards. And Hayden Hobbs has 1 rush for 9 yards. So, and then Garcia had the sack right at the end of the game too from Hayden Hobbs on Cade Hudson. But again, yeah, just like you said, you're going to have to really regroup there and come out in the second half. And you're still in this ball game. It's 20-3, but a lot of momentum on that Boone Central side.
1: We'll see what happens here coming out of the half. It'll be Summerlin with possession here to start the second half of play. You really got to come out with some fire if you're the Bobcats. You got to score this first drive.
0: And it's crucial. Like you said, I mean, they have to come out with some urgency. Again, the penalties were really hurting them too, really backing them up. And again, you're going up against a defense like that. It's one thing you cannot have. So, yeah, the penalties were really hurting Sutherland there in that second quarter. So, again, if you could come out here in the second half and get things moving on offense and put some points on the board and get some of that momentum back. I mean, your defense has been playing pretty decent until those big plays by Cade Hudson. I mean, our offense really came alive after that first touchdown from him. And he's had a touchdown of – he had the 5-yard touchdown run, and then he had a 48-yard touchdown pass, and then he had the 53-yard touchdown pass. So Cade Hudson, man, showing that arm strength.
1: We'll see what the second half brings here. We got about 5 minutes before the second half gets ready to resume. We'll take another break before the Borgman Auto Sales halftime show resumes on 97.5 KEXL.
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24: Here's the forecast for Northeast Nebraska. Lows level off around 70 tonight under clear skies, southeasterly winds 5 to 10 miles per hour. Sunshine mixed with clouds at times, tomorrow slight chance of thunderstorms, highs level off around 93. From the Weatherology Weather Center, I'm meteorologist Jennifer Wojcicki on 97.5 KEXL.
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1: Carson Spitzler and Phil Spiegel welcoming you back here to Boone Central High School and the Borgman Auto Sales halftime show. Let's take a look at some scores from around the Northeast Nebraska area. Starting off in Class A, it is Norfolk trailing Columbus as the fourth quarter gets ready to start. It's 34-14, Columbus with the lead. Moving on to Class C1, it's Pierce with a narrow lead, 21-12. At home against Fort Calhoun. Looking at some more scores, Columbus Lakeview leads Raymond Central 35-7 in the third quarter. Also, it's Ord on top of O'Neill, 28-12 in Class C1. Wayne trails Lincoln Christian, 30-21. Then moving on to C2, it is Valentine ahead of Battle Creek, 26-13. Ord leads O'Neill. Already mentioned that one. Ord leading O'Neill, 28-12. It is also Plainview Osmond. They're ahead of SCOTUS Central Catholic Phil, 10-7 right now in the fourth quarter of play. Bishop Newman, a commanding lead over Norfolk Catholic. Over on our sister station, My Country 106 Kicks, it's Bishop Newman leading Norfolk Catholic 33-14. It was Cedar Catholic all over Schuyler tonight, 60-0.
0: That is one team. I mean, we said it last year. You know, they kind of got upset in the playoffs, but they are on a serious mission this year.
1: Absolutely. Cedar Catholic looked like the favorite in Class C2 last year. They won it this year.
0: They won it bad, too, but they have some competition, man. I'm telling you, by looking even at Boone Central, I think Boone Central is going to take a run for their money.
1: Absolutely. Looking at a couple eight-man scores very quickly. Clarkson topped Wakefield earlier tonight, 36-0. Elkhorn Valley downs Twin River, 50-13. Then a big one in Class D3 tonight, Phil. That game going on down in Humphrey between Archangels Catholic and Central Valley. It's Central Valley, a commanding 20-0 lead at the break.
0: Ooh, it's a tough game right there, too. Central Valley's a good team, but, yeah, Archangels Catholic, that's really unusual for them. I would expect them to definitely get back into that ballgame.
1: This is a Central Valley team, I think, kind of like Cedar Catholic. They got beat a little unexpectedly in the playoffs last year. They lost to the now reigning state champs Wynot. They were the ones to knock off Central Valley. I think Central Valley's gonna be another one of those teams on a mission this year.
0: Yeah, they're doing really good. I mean, they're playing well. Again, beating a team like Archangels is a pretty impressive win for them. So you know Archangels Catholic's always going to be in the mix.
1: Absolutely. And just a little bit of a preview, we'll be at Archangels Catholic next week for the battle with Wausau.
0: Beautiful stadium just like this one too. These three fields, this is a really gorgeous stadium here in Albion.
1: Absolutely. It's turned into what was an extremely hot day today. Kickoff got pushed back an hour. Right now it's turned into a decent night.
0: Can you imagine all those people go for the Husker game tomorrow? I mean, that's going to be miserable.
1: Absolutely. 11 a.m. kickoff down in Lincoln tomorrow. High is going to be in that 91 to 93 range.
0: You know it's going to be hot. Every time, the first three, four games of the year, you can expect that, but it is fun. I mean, hoping for a good season for the Huskers this season.
1: Just about ready to start the second half of play here. Boone Central going to take the field here to kick off to start the third quarter.
0: I will say, though, that first half flew by.
1: Absolutely. That first quarter was one of the fastest moving first quarters I've ever seen.
0: Again, if you didn't listen to us last week, that Norfolk Lincoln Northstar game, I mean, there's a lot of kids going down with some cramping issues. That third quarter lasted, we think it was 53 minutes. I think it's what Troy told us.
1: Yes.
0: I mean, it lasted a long time. Game didn't get over to almost 11. And then three overtimes, too. That was a really good ball game.
1: A lot of fun was had in that game last week, despite how long it took. A lot of fun was had in that game.
0: It was fun. I did enjoy it. Some really big plays, too, but like I said, there was that big pass, too, to Kobe Allen last week, that 97-yarder. But, man, I'll tell you what, Cade Hudson has had two that I would put right up against it.
1: Absolutely. Summerlin gets the ball to start the second half. Boone Central kicks from left to right. Hudson's got the ball teed up. And another soaring kick. This one's going to bounce, though. Fielded by Isaac Mendoza. And he is going to be dropped at about the 25-yard line.
2: And
0: Cat picked up and slammed down on that one, too.
1: Now the Bobcats take over first and 10 from the 25-yard line.
0: We talked about in the half, too, how crucial, you know, for them to get going on offense. They had the first drive. They went 10 plays, 44 yards at the field goal, and just really kind of sputtered out here. Haven't been able to get anything going. 28 total yards of offense for Summerland in that first half.
1: They'll come out with the pistol formation to start the drive. Play action. And it is a new quarterback pass, incomplete. Check that. No, that is Mendoza as the quarterback.
0: Tried getting to the receiver screen there, too. Just put it out a little bit too far in front of him. Had the pressure on him, though, immediately having to get rid of that ball. So, again, making an inaccurate throw. I mean, when you have pressure in your face like that, it's tough.
1: Second down and 10 now from the 25-yard line. Shotgun formation, too wide, the far side. Now it's Mendoza. Sends a man in motion. They will hand it off to Wagner, and he is stopped in the backfield. Darren Dozler, the first one there. A couple guys come in to clean up the mess. It's third down and long.
0: He came in right off the edge, too, unblocked, and Wagner just had no room to run. And just holding on that football, making sure that he didn't fumble that ball. And great job there from Darren Dozler to get on top of him immediately, get him down for no gain.
1: Third down and 10.
0: And you're forcing Mendoza to throw the football. A little confusion there out there on offense. Guys not knowing where to line up. Mendoza looking at his play sheet.
1: They'll go too wide on the far side. Looks like some pressure's coming. Mendoza, he's going to just flick this one over to Wagner. And Wagner's going to come up a few yards short. There brings about fourth down and three.
0: And Tyson Webster able to come up and get that tackle, make it short of a first down. Oh, they are going to get a holding penalty, too.
1: So are they going to take the down and call it fourth down, or are they going to go third and long?
0: I mean, with this offense, this defense, and the way they've been able to put pressure, knowing that he's probably going to throw the football here, I'd take the penalty all day.
1: And it looks like they are going to back it up for third down and long. So Boone Central going to trust their defense for one more play.
0: 10-yard holding, third and 20. Again, if you're Mendoza, I would expect them just to maybe get the ball out of his hands quick here. Don't want him to take a sack and have that chance of fumbling the football.
1: Third and 20 from the 15-yard line. Mendoza goes deep down the field and broken up, almost intercepted. But it'll bring up fourth down.
0: It's just so tough, too, Carson. Again, Mendoza's dropping back. He's trying to have the time to throw that football, but he's got two guys barreling in on him. He has to get rid of that ball. And he puts it up, and that one was very close to being intercepted about the 40-yard line.
1: Fourth down and 20. Now here comes Ian Richer.
2: Richer back deep to punt.
1: Here comes the boot. This one has some solid distance, takes a really, really good roll, keeps on rolling down inside the 30 all the way to the 28-yard line. How about that flip in the field?
0: You definitely got the fortune to bounce on that one. Hey, that's what you want, punting the football. And that thing bounced all the way down to the 20, look at that 29-yard line. Beautiful punt.
1: Unofficially, the PA announcer says 56 yards.
0: Wow. But again, four plays for Summerlin coming out of the half, negative 10 yards. I mean, just can't have that when you're trying to get back into this ballgame when you're down 20-3.
1: Now the Cardinals get their first shot here of this third quarter. Hudson's in the pistol, a running back next to as well as behind Cade Hudson. Cade takes a snap. He'll hand it to Juzanis. Juzanis gets to the outside. He is close to first down yards, depending on where they spot it. They're going to spot it about a yard short. Second down and one coming up.
0: I'm trying to see who the ball carrier was on that one, Carson.
1: Juzanis on the carry.
0: Got to the outside. And you can tell this defense, they're really trying to, they're protecting themselves against the pass. But right there, they just gave that one up on pitch to the outside and almost got a first down by Colton Juzanis.
1: Second down and one. Ball spot on the 38-yard line. Hudson. Gets a snap. He'll drop the throw.
0: He's got Ginn. Got guys right over the middle.
1: And
0: I mean, he's wide open.
1: He's gone. Touchdown, Boone Central. Number two for Webster.
0: And Carson, like again, the defender's not getting his head turned around. So when he does, he knows that ball's coming. He's looking at the receiver who's going up to make the play. So he turns to try and locate that ball, but it's too late. Beautifully placed again from Cade Hudson, and Tyson Webster goes up and gets it. But that same play, they just lose him down there running on that fly route. Another great pass from Cade Hudson and a beautiful touchdown.
1: Now the extra point attempt coming up here.
0: Did you think that they were gonna that he was gonna locate that ball, Carson?
1: There were two guys in the area. It was like a 2-on-1 in favor of the Cardinals. Extra point is low, blocked, no good. But going back to that play, Phil, it looked like there were two receivers to just one defender, and it was a matter of who was gonna get there.
0: Very true. I mean, it's so tough too, and they're both streaking down the sideline. And again, it's hard to cut, you know which one to cover, so you know what's coming in that general direction. You turn around and you lose that ball, and it just goes right over his head. And Ty Webster reading that all the way in. And I mean, this is just a great throw from Cade Hudson. And that's the third beautiful touchdown that we've seen in this game from him. And he is just killing it through the air.
1: 10:18 to go here in the third quarter. Burger King scoreboard reads Boone Central 26, Summerlin 3. While we have a second, want to thank a couple more of our game day sponsors. 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
0: And right now, looking at the stats for Cade Hudson in this game, he's 10 of 11 for 249 yards and 3 touchdowns, Carson.
1: How about that in a quarter and 2 minutes? Two quarters and 2 minutes, I should say.
0: Took him 2 plays to go 71 yards, but a 62-yard touchdown pass from Hudson to Webster.
1: Now Hudson has this one teed up. Line drive going to be fielded at the 15. Check at the 10-yard line. On the return, it's Cohen Schindler. And he'll have a decent return up across the 25, up to the 29-yard line. Takes it up to the...
0: And I don't know if I should say this, Carson. I really don't, because I don't want to curse us. But I haven't seen a single kid go down with any cramping issues in this game with how hot it is.
1: Absolutely. Something that both teams really like to see as well.
0: Yeah, I mean, exactly. Very fortunate. And again, it is a beautiful night. You definitely see the bugs are starting to come out, too.
1: Yeah.
2: First down and 10, Bobcats at their own 29.
1: First and 10 now. For the 29-yard line, 10-10 to go here in the third quarter. Mendoza, quarterback keeper, tries to go to the near side. He's going to be stuffed in the backfield. Still on his feet, though. He is going to end up with positive yardage. Going to get 2 yards on the play. Phil, it was a 3-yard loss initially, but he turned it into a 2-yard gain.
0: I was going to say, how about the second, third effort there from Mendoza? Not going down again. He's wrapped up by Juzanis and a whole bunch of guys there and broke free, and Abel kept going, and then Tyson Webster was able to finally bring him down. But good, hard, physical run, and only resulting in 3 yards in that play. But nonetheless, really love the effort there from Mendoza.
1: Second down and 8 from the 31. Shotgun formation, 2 wide to the far side, 3 wide to the far side, check that. Now Mendoza, quick screen to the far side, hauled in, that's Mast. Mast going to be brought down the 34, 35-yard line.
0: On the reception from Mendoza. That's where they want it too, Carson. They get the ball out of his hands quick.
1: Call it 3rd down and 4 now for the Bobcats.
2: Johnson on the tackle. Gain of 6 brings up.
1: One negative about sitting outside here tonight, Phil. The allergies starting to come into play a little bit tonight. You wouldn't think the allergies would factor in right now, but they are starting to play a little bit of a factor, at least for me.
0: I'm so glad I took my pill, or allergy pill. I mean, they've been kicking my, you know what, but it is a beautiful night, man. It really is. Good night for some football.
1: Absolutely. 3rd down and 4 now for the Bobcats. Mendoza hands it to Wagner, stopped in the backfield. That's big 55, Will Roberts.
0: And he just read it all the way, too. Roberts knew exactly what was coming. I mean, he was right off of that snap, and he got right on top of Wagner, and he had no chance on that one and blew that play up immediately.
1: Fourth down and eight.
2: For the Bobcats at their 31-yard line.
1: Boone Central gets the football back again. Mendoza's still out there for this fourth down and eight.
0: Again, you look at it. They've only had, I mean, with their negative 10 yards, I mean, they're at 20 total yards of offense for the game for Summerlin.
1: And now a timeout. I think the Bobcats going to talk this one over. Timeout is going to be called by the Bobcats, brought to you tonight by Pierce Lockers. They have the kind of meats that make a grill worth firing up, hand-cut steaks, thick brats, their famous Rocky Dogs, and the best roasts around. Fill your freezer and your table with the best meats from Pierce Lockers. We'll take a short break. Come back in 30 seconds on 975 KEXL.
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1: Carson Snitzler and Phil Spiegel welcoming you back here to Boone Central High School. 7:40 to go here in the third quarter. Burking scoreboard reads Boone Central 26, Summerlin 3.
0: Again, are they going to go for it here? It's 4th and 8 right now. They're deep in their territory, and they are. He's just going to try and launch this one. He got pressure on him.
1: And Mendoza breaks off about 4 tackles, throws it up for grabs. It is broken up, incomplete. He had the one-on-one. How about Mendoza keeping the play alive, but he's not going to be able to get the pass completed. And now excellent field position for the Cardinals.
0: And again, how he was able to evade that pressure, I thought he was going to get taken down for a sack there, but he was able to step off and then throw that football downfield. And it was great defense there, too, by the secondary, the corner. I think it was number 10. I think that was Preston Hooker able to come back and knock that ball down. But Boone Central getting the ball on the 31-yard line here. Talk about good field position.
1: First and 10, 7:30 to go here, third quarter. Hudson. He'll get the snap. He'll hand to Dozler. Dozler powers the pile. He's still on his feet. He's got the first down.
0: An offensive line, too, just powering him forward, too, to get that first down. Again, it was initially stopped maybe about 3 or 4 yards short. Offensive line was able to push him forward to help him get that first down.
1: Now the clock runs under 7:15 to go. In the third quarter, ball spot on the 21-yard line.
2: First down and 10.
1: Hudson again, shotgun formation, 2 wide to each side. They will go quarterback keeper with Hudson. He'll get the edge. And he'll have positive yardage inside the 20, inside the 15, even down to the 14-yard line, inside the red zone tonight, brought to you by Brunswick State Bank. Big banks love their fine print, but around here, we keep it simple. Our free checking is just that, free at Brunswick State Bank.
0: How about that play, too, from Kate Hudson? Did the option. Thought he was going to hand the ball off. He got blown up and able to keep it, get to the sideline there to get close to a first down, but great job of reading the defense on that one from Kate Hudson. Keep that ball.
1: Second down and 3. Now man in motion goes to the far side. Hudson, handoff, Juzanis. He's into the second level, and he's inside the 10. First and goal for the Cardinals.
0: And just got tripped up there, too, from behind. Juzanis thought he had a good hold there on the left side. Still able.
2: Tony Ehlers.
0: And that's who we're going to get it to, is number 60, Tony Ehlers, and be able to make that tackle, but got the first down. Boone Central just chewing up some clock here. They have a huge lead again, 26-3.
1: Clock rolls now with its first and 10 from the 11. Thought we had first and goal, but it's first and 10 from the 11. Hudson under pressure, throw picked off. Intercepted Isaac Mendoza, and he'll slide down at the 17-yard line.
0: And the first mistake that we've seen from Hudson all game. He only had one incompletion in this entire ball game. He was a 10 of 11 for 249 yards and three scores. That time threw it right to Isaac Mendoza, sitting back in a zone, and then just did not see him. Mendoza beautifully read, able to take that ball all the way out to the 17-yard line. He just did not see him on that play, Carson.
1: Threw it right to the defensive back.
0: Again, it's so tough, too, when you play a zone on defense like that. You just lose guys sitting in that second level.
1: Now it's first and 10 from the 17-yard line. Now Mendoza

0: And he took a shot there, too. Big number 61 coming in at the end. Camden Redler.
1: And now somebody's hurt. I think that's Mendoza down.
0: I mean, he took a shot. Did you see that? Two guys got him and slammed him right down. It was a big-time tackle. He's been getting hit pretty much, like this all game. Been taking some shots.
1: Looks like he got hit. Looks like he's holding either his hip or his back.
0: Yeah, he's definitely throwing his lower back. And he got picked up and then just kind of drove it in. He ran right into a wall.
1: While the injured player gets attended to, we'll take a short break and come back in 30 seconds on 97.5 KEXO.
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1: Carson Snitzler and Phil Spiegel welcoming you back here to Boone Central High School. 5:31 to go here in the third quarter. Burger King scoreboard reads Boone Central 26, Summerlin 3. Again, still down and now getting helped up to his feet is Austin Mendoza.
0: It's good to see him getting up and walking our way, too. And the trainer is looking at him right now. He is able to walk off on his own power. Again, coming into this game, I mean, he was in a tough position. He's never played the position before, taking over for Cash Kester, who got hurt last week. So Mendoza usually plays receiver, had to put him back at the quarterback position. Was doing pretty decent, I thought, especially from that first drive, making some good throws.
1: So now Stacy Snodgrass, who got the start at quarterback a week ago, he's going to take the snaps now on second down and 7. It's a handoff on the carry. That might be Isaac Mendoza trying to catch the number for sure.
0: That was number 7, Isaac Mendoza, one who came away from the interception. He would get tackled there by number 55, Will Roberts.
4: Tackle on the play by number 25. Here it goes.
1: Now it's third down and 1.
4: 4-yard gain brings up.
1: Down to 5 minutes to go here in this third quarter.
4: 31-26 yard line.
1: Been fairly quick moving so far here tonight, Phil.
0: Yeah, we've been very fortunate.
1: Third and 1. Quick pass to the outside. He is planted right away. Hauled in by Mask. Caden Miller lays the boom.
0: And again, took a shot. And Caden Miller again. He read that one all the way in, too, just a quick screen pass.
1: And now Mast goes down. It's Steven Mast on the turf after taking a big shot there.
0: We'll say this defense, man, they can tackle and they can hit. They can lay some big hits, and we've seen it all game long. That time, just a big shot there, and he's down, so we're going to
1: take another short break while the injured player is attended to. We'll take 30 seconds once again on 975 KEXL.
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1: Carson Snitzler and Phil Spiegel welcoming you back here to Boone Central High School. 4:37 to go here. Third quarter. Burking scoreboard reads Boone Central 26, Summerlin 3.
0: Again, 4th and 3 now. Summerlin's going to punt this football away, and Mass was able to get up with a little bit of help from one of his trainers. We worked on the sideline, and you just hope that he's okay.
1: And now the punt is away, fielded about the 40-yard line. Now Miller on the turn. He's cut.

0: down Isaac Mendoza.
1: How about that hit from Isaac Mendoza, too? Going right below, below the knees on that one, getting to Caden Miller.
0: While we have a minute, we want to thank a couple of our sponsors today. 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
1: Kim, looking at some of these stats for Cade Hudson, he's 10-12, 249, three touchdowns, and he just had the interception on the previous drive. But seven rushes for 56 yards and a score as well, adding to his stat totals for today.
0: He'll get the snap and hands it off. It's Dozler on the carry. He'll be close to first down yards. It's about 2 yards shy.
2: Number 25, Darren Dozler.
1: Being brought down there by number 56.
2: On the play by number 66.
1: I'm 66, sorry. I don't even know if I have a number 66 in here, Carson. Preston Watson, yep.
0: Second down and two. Hudson takes snap, rolls right. Now he'll stop. He'll fire. It's one once again. It's Miller caught touchdown.
1: I just don't even know what to say anymore. What a beautiful play, too. He threw that ball again. They're trying to locate it. He's throwing it high, and the corner just can't read it. But I'll tell you who can, and that's Caden Miller. And he brings that one down. What a beautiful catch by him, and another great throw from Cade Hudson. And that's his fourth touchdown throw on the day. Another dime for the senior quarterback.
0: Now they'll line up for the extra point once again.
1: I mean, they're just losing them. They're losing these receivers in the secondary, Carson. Again, Hudson, he throws that ball, and they're trying to, you know, locate it when they turn their heads around, and they just can't. The receivers are taking full advantage of it.
0: Now two-point conversion once again. Hudson going to run the option. He'll pitch it over to Juzanis. He's going to lower the shoulder. Is he across that pylon?
1: No.
0: And the last effort. I don't know. He is in. How about that? On about the fourth effort there from Juzanis. Two-point conversion. Good. 3:40 to go. Third quarter. Berking School Board reads. Boone Central 34, Summerlin 3. We're back in 30 seconds on 975 KEXL.
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0: Carson Snitzler and Phil Spiegel welcoming you back here to Boone Central High School, where two plays is all it takes the Cardinals as Cade Hudson adds to his touchdown total tonight, his fourth through the air. Berking scoreboard reads Boone Central 34, Summerlin 3.
1: How about the senior quarterback, too? 11-13, 289, and four touchdowns today. Last week had 184 passing yards, two scores, and 42 rushing yards and a touchdown. And this week, I'm serious when I tell you, I have seen some good place balls, but he has just been throwing some dimes here. And I am telling you, I'm really impressed by the senior quarterback.
0: You and I are going to have a discussion about the play of the game later tonight.
1: Yeah, I'm pretty sure we know who the player of the game is going to be.
0: Now on the return, it's going to be brought up by... trying to get the number.
2: Caden Barlow.
0: They're going to say Caden Barlow on the return. He'll be stopped at about the 32-yard line.
2: 32-yard line.
1: And some injuries and some penalties really hurting this offense for Summerlin. We talk about it, you know, that first quarter where they had that really good drive to start it off after the capitalizing on the turnover.
2: First down and 10.
1: But since then, I'm just trying to go over some stats here. They were at 20 total yards.
0: They ended the first half at 28.
1: Yeah, so right now they have 37 total yards of offense in this game.
0: Now here comes the snap to Snodgrass. Be a handoff to Wagner. He'll lower the shoulder. picked up about two on the play call. Three, actually. Second down and seven.
2: Wagner on the carry for the Bobcats.
1: You're getting to be, like you said, 35-yard line, so a little bit of room there. Maybe we'll get some positive yards, and hey, that's what we want to see right now. Get some positive yards and try and move this football down the field.
2: Looks like a gain of three brings up second down and seven at the 35-yard line.
0: Second down and seven. Clock rolls to 3 minutes left here in this third quarter.
1: We talk about spreading the wealth, too, from Gade Hudson. Tyson Webster, four catches today, 130 yards, two scores. Miller, two catches, 93 yards, and two scores. Spangler has three catches for 34 yards, and Preston Hooker, two catches for two. So he's been really spreading the wealth to his receivers.
0: Now Snodgrass runs the option. Pitch goes over to Wagner. He will break the first tackle. Now he's got some open space. Still on his feet. How about this one down to the 40-yard line? Give him 25 yards.
1: Big-time run there, too, from Wagner. I mean, he's a pretty big athlete there, and that time he's barreling over some defenders. It was the best run of the game so far for this offense. Wagner getting it all the way down to the 40-yard line.
0: First down and 10. Biggest play so far the night for the Bobcats at 25 yards. Now they will come out in the pistol. Checking it, shotgun formation. Running back to the right side of Snodgrass. Snodgrass takes a snap. He's looking. He's going to throw deep, but well overthrown there into double coverage as well. Incomplete second down.
1: And I like the idea, too. Just great coverage in the secondary there, but tried throwing that ball deep. Well and far in front of his receiver there. But I did like the idea, and he stepped up in the pocket, too. Trusted his lineman.
0: Second down and 10, 2:02 to go, third quarter. Before the second down play, we want to thank another one of our sponsors. Today's game is brought to you by Northeast Community College. They are ranked among the top 25 community colleges in the country with programs to take you where you want to go. Now Snodgrass sends a man in motion, takes a snap. Quarterback keeper Snodgrass brought down. It's Will Roberts.
1: I mean, that's just so tough. It's so tough. I mean, Will Roberts is an animal out there. It's so hard to contain him. And that time he just busts right to the backfield. Grabs Snodgrass down for a big loss. And we've been calling his name a lot on defense. This is coming off his big game last week, too, where he had four sacks. Picking up where he left off.
0: Third down and 15. Notice on the Bobcats, they've always had a receiver kind of outside the huddle in their formation while the other 10 guys have huddled up.
1: Yeah, now they're going to get another timeout. A little miscommunication again on offense, and maybe that could be part of it.
0: Timeout called by the offense, brought to you by Pierce Lockers. 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The scoreboard reads Boone Central 34, Summerlin 3. 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
2: Cardinal 45-yard line.
0: Now back out of timeout. It's third and 15. Snodgrass rolls right. He's under pressure. He'll throw this one up for grabs. And broken up, incomplete. And how about that one? Tyson Webster breaking that one up. He's had a great night both sides of the football.
1: Yeah, he's done exceptionally well. He's so quick, too, to get to that ball. And that time, Snodgrass throwing a dangerous ball, floating that ball up in the air just a little too long. But Webster coming over and knocking that ball down.
2: will bring
1: really close to being an interception on that one, Carson.
2: For the Bobcats at the 45-yard line.
0: Now it is fourth down. Offense stays out there. Snodgrass gets the snap. He's going to throw it deep once again. It's underthrown. Jump ball. Incomplete.
1: Oh, you can't throw that. I mean, that's – I see what they're doing there. They're throwing – I mean, he thinks there was contact, but he was fighting for the ball, and then the receiver was the one grabbing hold of the corner, so he didn't intercept it. Really hope that this is not a defensive pass interference.
0: It is going to be defensive pass interference.
1: You can't do it. Again, he's just coming back. He's coming back to make the interception. And the receiver just grabs a hold of him.
0: Looked like there was a lot of hand fighting from both guys there on that play.
1: Man, that's why we're up here, right, Carson? And they're down there?
0: Absolutely. And so it goes from a turnover on downs, it goes to automatic first down for the Bobcats.
2: 30-yard line. First and 10, Bobcats.
0: First down and 10. Man goes in motion. Snodgrass takes a snap, runs the option. Pitch goes over to Wagner. He cuts back, runs it out the middle, cutting again. It's Wagner. He's got space, and it's first and goal for the moment, but this one should be coming back for holding.
1: Yeah, this is a big-time hold there. Right on the edge, and seen it immediately and threw that flag.
2: Penalty flag on the play.
1: Went back-to-back penalties here.
0: One for each team.
1: Yeah, exactly.
2: 10-yard holding penalty on the Bobcats.
1: Ton of holding penalties, too, in this game.
0: From both teams. From it both hasn't teams. Been one side. It's been both teams mm-hmm. getting called for the hold a lot tonight. And so now it's first down. And I think they're going to call it first down and 18 after the holding penalty.
2: Holding penalty, it'll be first down and 9 from the Cardinals.
0: Check that, it's first and nine. First and 9. It was well, the holding call was well above that line. I was thinking they were spotting, they were looking at where the line of scrimmage was, is what I thought they were originally doing, and then going to march it from there, but it is just first and 9.
1: We really haven't seen him. I mean, again, he hasn't had a lot of time either, but we haven't seen him really try to take a deep shot besides the one that was almost intercepted two plays ago.
0: Now first and 9, Snodgrass. He's under pressure, and he's going down the backfield. He was grabbed initially by Spangler, and it was cleaned up by Camden Redler.
1: And that's number 4 for Boone Central. Spangler, he is limping. I'm trying to get off the field here, but yeah, you're right. Made the first initial contact, and then Redler were able to finish the job there. All the way back to the 37-yard line.
0: Looks like the third quarter going to wrap up here. No snap going to be taken.
2: Ball on the Cardinal, 37-yard line.
0: And now both teams will make that walk to the sidelines. 3 quarters in the books. Burger King scoreboard reads Boone Central 34, Summerlin 3. We're going to take a short break. Come back for fourth quarter action on 97.5 KEXO.
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0: Carson Snitzler and Phil Spiegel welcoming you back here to Boone Central High School. Right at the fourth quarter of play. Burger King School Board reads Boone Central 34, Summerlin 3. 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
1: I'm going over some stats here, too. looking at comparable teams, Summerlin with only 52 total yards of offense. Right now, Boone Central has 416.
2: Bobcat ball to start the fourth quarter. Second down and 17 on the Cardinals.
0: Second down and 17 for Summerlin. Starting the fourth quarter, ball on the 37-yard line in plus territory. Now Snodgrass. He'll throw. And incomplete, kind of third into no man's land there, third down and long.
1: Yeah, I think he was expecting his receiver to do the quick out route. And his receiver went the other way, and he threw it the complete opposite. And again, another fortunate pass, like you said, was able to hit the ground, but could have very well been intercepted.
0: Third down and 17.
2: Makes it third down and 17.
0: Shotgun formation. Two wide on each side. The receiver on the near side is bunched close to the line. He'll go in motion. Two men in motion, and there's the penalty. Two men in motion is not allowed. And so an illegal shift will once again back things up for the Bobcats.
1: I could definitely say that was an obvious penalty there, right, Gerson? Two guys moving at the same time. Don't want to see that.
0: So that'll make it third and 22 off the penalty. Check, they're going to decline it. They did. It's not a dead ball penalty, so they ran the play. They're going to decline the penalty. Fourth down and off the Bobcats.
1: We just have not been able to get anything going. Had some injuries happen too. Starting quarterback in this game, Austin Mendoza goes down. In the third quarter, having to step up is sophomore quarterback Stacy Snodgrass. And just have the quarterback, you know, I would say kind of carousel just with the injuries. And usually it's Cash Kester, junior quarterback. We've seen him.
0: He went down last week. He did not get a play in tonight's game. He went down right away last week. And now Austin Mendoza going down earlier tonight. Snodgrass on fourth down. He'll take the shot. It's one-on-one coverage and intercepted. Guess who? Cade Hudson.
1: I mean, you're already going to probably get the player of the game, Cade. I get it. Well, that's him coming up with the interception. And you can tell number 11, Bo Ehlers, was trying to make a play on it, but it was well played there from Hudson and read that ball way in. They really intercept that ball. Get it down to the 5-yard line, and you would expect Boone Central to chew up a lot of clock here.
0: 11 minutes and change to go here. Boone Central with the 31-point lead. Now the question comes, how much longer do they leave the starters in?
1: Yeah, I mean, you got this. I mean, obviously, this game's pretty much wrapped up here, and you don't want to have any injuries. So I would think after this drive that you would start seeing some of these younger classmen coming in here and
0: they're going to go handoff on first down. It's Juzanis on the carry. He'll get a little bit of breathing room up to the 7-yard line. Second down and 8 coming up.
1: How about that update, too, from Troy? Bishop Newman beating Norfolk Catholic 33-14.
0: Convincing win for the defending state champs.
1: Yeah, they are really, really good ball club.
0: Second down and 8 now for the Cardinals. It'll be a handoff right back to Juzanis. He's got lots of open space.
1: Uh-huh.
0: And he's going to get tripped up just across the 20.
1: I thought he had one guy to miss too, Mason Schwager. Able to get him, wrap up by the ankles. And even he's coming up a little bit limping here. He's holding his back. But able to get Colton Juzanis down, and I thought Colton might have broken that one all the way.
0: He had 93 yards to the end zone on his
1: He did. That was, as soon as he cut back to the sideline, I thought for sure.
0: Now it's first and 10 from the 21-yard line. Here's a snap to Hudson. Quarterback keeper. He is grabbed by the jersey, and he's going to power it ahead for about 7 yards.
1: Looking for a horse collar on that one. I think it was back of the jersey, though. But still dangerous. And look at his jersey.
0: Get ripped?
1: His jersey is completely ripped on that.
0: Cade Hudson's jersey looks like it is no longer has a right shoulder off of that grab there on the tackle.
1: He had a little bit of the jersey there. Not much, but a little bit.
0: And now it looks like it's going to be a timeout call. Or are they just going to send Hudson to the sidelines?
1: Yeah. He's had 350 total yards of offense today. He could probably take a break.
0: They're going to take the timeout here, and it looks like a new quarterback for the time being as Hudson will head off and get the new jersey.
1: Need a new quarterback.
2: Number eight, Pete Hudson.
0: So Pete, it's going to be still Hudson in that quarterback.
1: Yep.
0: And now Pete will take the snap, runs to his right, and he is going to break the first tackle. Now he's going to go up the middle. Hudson, he's going to bulldoze his way for the first down. He's across the 35. He's still going, in fact, and is going to get brought down. A flag comes out at the end.
1: What a shifty move there, too. I thought he was going to be tackled for a loss for sure. And he was able just to duck and get around the defenders and then get upfield for a big gain.
0: Check on this penalty that came out right at the end of the play.
1: And you got number 77 coming off. That's Asher Whiting. I did not see.
0: I did not see
1: the personal foul.
0: I wonder if they're going to say there was a push at the bottom of that pile.
1: Could have been.
0: And so march off the 15-yard penalty up to the 46-yard line. And now looks like Hudson going to check.
1: I don't think he's.
0: Do we still have Pete Hudson playing?
1: Yeah,
0: I can't tell the jersey.
1: Yep, it's still Pete. Oh, they're going to call a timeout here.
0: There's going to be a timeout called by Boone Central. A little bit of some confusion. Timeout called by the Cardinals. It's brought to you by Pierce Lockers. They have the kind of cuts that make a grill worth firing up. Hand-cut steaks, thick brats, their famous Rocky Dogs, and the best roasts around. 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Burger King scoreboard, Boone Central 34, Summerlin 3. Now back out of the timeout.
1: Looking a little bit ahead here, too. Next week, Boone Central, Norfolk
2: first
1: Catholic.
2: Cardinals at the Bobcat,
1: I think that's going to be a good game. And yeah, that's at Norfolk, too.
0: Now Pete Hudson gets a snap. He'll pitch it over and cut down right away. It was Dozler getting the catch, but he won't have anywhere to go.
2: No gain on the play.
1: Great tackle. I think it was number 17. That was Lane Saney.
2: Picked up by number 17, Lane Saney.
1: Making a really good tackle on that play. Again, 46-yard line. So no gain. Still second in town. But this clock is starting to move, Carson. Towards the end of this ball game.
0: And Phil, that big one in D3 that we were talking about earlier, how about Central Valley making a statement tonight in Humphrey? They lead 40-0 over Archangels Catholic.
1: We have Archangels next week.
0: Archangels Catholic will take on
1: big win for
0: Wausau.
1: Central Valley, yeah. And there he goes. Oh,
0: Juzanis on the loose. He's up to the 25-yard line.
1: I'm waiting for him to bust one all the way for a touchdown. That was close. And I want to say that was Mendoza, but it was a beautiful job there, too, from that offensive line.
2: Tackle by Austin Mendoza.
1: And Austin Mendoza, seeing him back in the ball game.
0: Now it looks like
2: first down and 10.
0: If I were to venture to guess, I'm going to say 39 is going to be Hudson coming back in. It looks like Cade Hudson off the jersey is back in at quarterback. He's now number 39 for the rest of tonight's game.
1: We should see him throw a touchdown pass, number 39, just because.
0: He's going to hand it off, though. This time it is to Juzanis.
1: Look at him carry 4, 5, 6.
0: Took half the defense to drop Juzanis.
1: And good sportsmanship there, too. It looks like that was Dozer. That was not Juzanis. And Dozer carrying some defenders on that one.
0: Gets a yard on the play.
1: he fought really hard for that yard, too, let me tell you.
0: Second down and 9 from the 23.
1: I'll tell you who got the tackle on that one, but we'll just say the whole entire secondary.
0: There was about, what you count, six guys
1: six
0: making
1: guys
0: that
1: on
0: play.
1: That one.
0: Kind of like the false start, everybody with the center. That tackle was just the whole
1: yeah,
0: defense.
1: Yeah, for sure.
0: Hudson rolls to his right.
1: There it is.
0: Cade's
1: yep.
0: got one-on-one.
1: Oh,
0: jump ball picked off.
1: And it was just underthrown. No, they're going to say incomplete.
0: They're going to say it hit the ground.
1: But he had him, too. He did that, you know, that second move, and he went down the sideline. He had him just underthrown that time from Hudson.
0: Lane Saney in coverage.
1: And just landed awkwardly, too. Thought he had that. You said the interception. As soon as he hit the ground, ball just came loose.
0: Yeah, the play was on the far side from my vantage point. I thought for sure he had it.
1: Yeah, as soon as he came down, I mean, he hit that ground hard.
0: Now it's third and 9.
2: Third down and 9, Cardinals on the 23.
0: Now Hudson will take the snap. He'll hand it over to Juzanis. And he's going to drag some guys. Takes a lot to bring him down. It's fourth down from the 20-yard line. Fourth and 6 now for the Cardinals.
2: Tackle on the play by number 65,
1: you would think,
2: Ian Richards.
1: Why not? Why not just go for it? 6 yards. I mean, 416 total yards. Well, added to that for sure now, but they were at 416 total yards of offense
2: fourth
1: in this
2: down
1: game.
2: And 6, Cardinals at the 20-yard line.
0: Now fourth and 6 at the 20. Hudson.
1: Oh.
0: Lots and lots and lots of movement on that one.
1: You just said it, too. You just said everybody but the center. There you go.
2: Illegal procedure penalty on the Cardinals, 5 yards.
1: You just said it, Carson.
2: Back to the 25-yard line.
0: So that'll make it fourth down and 11. And now the T will come out for a field goal.
1: Again, back-to-back big games for this Cardinals team. Again, shutting out Battle Creek last week was a dominant victory. 35-0. Coming in to facing the Summerlin team, like I said, they have a lot of great athletes on this team. In Central right now, up 34-3.
0: Now Hudson is going to go for a pass. Oh. It's incomplete.
1: Did you see Webster? He had him, or it wasn't intended for Webster, but he's walking up to him. That's my ball.
2: Bobcats.
0: And I thought I saw someone walking out with the T, but they went
1: yeah.
0: there. But I thought I saw someone walking out with the T. Nonetheless, turnover on downs. Possession goes back to the Bobcats.
1: And Preston Hooker, I think he probably would have had that ball, too. Was coming in on that slant, and Webster was trying to get that, take it away from him. Again, you got to give credit to Summerlin. Again, this is their first year in 11-man. Making the jump up here to C2.
0: They'll have possession, first and 10 at the 25. Now it's a handoff. And not much running room for Matthias Wagner.
1: Well, I think he was trying to get a guy in motion because he knew they were coming off the edge there. And just didn't think that the receivers were paying attention, and so it just hiked the ball anyways. And again, they were right there. I mean, they read that play all the way.
0: Looked like he tried calling it almost from both directions.
1: Yeah.
0: The first guy wouldn't go, so he tried to call
1: He did. He was trying to audible, trying to get somebody to come over in motion to go to that spot to protect. And they're like, "Nah, we're good."
0: So second down and 9 or 10. They will get a man in motion, and it's a handoff to Saney.
1: Oh, I'm going to say a face mask.
0: Face mask on the tackle. So that'll be a first down. Also, Will Roberts loses the helmet. Going to have to come off for a play.
1: And the second he got that ball, he tried coming in and...
0: An offensive face mask.
1: Yeah, I must have ripped Will. Well, obviously his helmet's off, so,
0: so they ripped
1: his helmet off.
0: At first I thought there was maybe a face mask on the tackle, but they're going to say face mask when Will Roberts got his helmet ripped off.
1: Again, I haven't seen that for a while, too. Not like a face mask on the offensive side of it, but, yeah, Will Roberts, who's been dominating this game on defense, has a couple sacks in his name today. He had four last week. That's two today. Six total sacks on the year so far. So now they're going to move this ball up all the way to the 42-yard line.
0: First down and 10.
2: 42-yard line.
1: So, again, clock continues to tick away. Noon Central's up huge, 34-3.
0: Under 5.5 to go here in the ball game.
1: And I'm looking forward to that game next week, though, Carson, between Noon Central and Norfolk Catholic. Noon Central looks dominant, and that ball comes up right now.
0: Summerlin will fall on the ball, though.
2: Wagner on the recovery.
0: It's second down and long.
1: Just looking at these stats, too, you mean you feel bad for these guys again? You thought after that first drive, man, this could be a, you know what I mean? This could be a barn burner, but just really nothing. Only 49 total yards of offense for some of this game. They have had the injuries. Again, Mendoza went down in the third quarter. Snodgrass is in right now at quarterback, but haven't been able to, they haven't had the time really to even throw the football either.
0: Now here comes second down and 13. Snodgrass an option.
1: Ooh.
0: And Snodgrass gets planted. He will get rid of it.
2: Pitch to number five, Wagner.
0: And now Wagner, he'll take it. But now Wagner down holding his ankle.
1: Oh, I mean, that was a huge hit from Will Roberts right there. I mean, wow. That might be the hit of the year right there. I mean, completely laid him out on that play. And he is down.
0: That's Wagner down right now for the Bobcats. Again, looked like he was kind of holding his ankle.
1: Wow. I mean, hopefully this young man's okay. Might have to take a break here, Carson. But, yeah, that was a big hit there from Will Roberts.
0: Big hit there. We do have an injury time on the field. We will step aside. We're back in 30 seconds on 97.5 KEXO.
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0: Carson Snitzler and Phil Spiegel welcoming you back here to Boone Central High School, where with 4:13 to go here in the ballgame, Burger King scoreboard reads Boone Central 34, Summerlin 3, and now it is Matthias Wagner being helped to the sidelines.
1: Again, I thought it was Wagner that took the shot, but Carson said it was the quarterback.
0: Yeah, it was Snodgrass taking the shot on the play.
1: As soon as he gave that ball off, though, Will Roberts just came up and laid the wood on that one. That was a huge hit. And he's just been dominant all game, too. Constantly in the backfield. We've been saying that. They've been really struggling. They've been trying to double-team him all game and have not had any luck.
2: After the injury,
1: and, of course, you got to go and make him mad and rip his helmet off.
2: yard line for the Bobcats.
0: Third and 14 out of the timeout. Clock rolls under 4 minutes to go, and movement. Hard count. Got somebody to bite.
2: Penalty flag before the snap.
0: It's an offside on the defense.
1: I was going to say they were thinking about it, but no, that was definitely on the defense. 43 yard line there.
0: Third and nine. Clock continues to roll under 4 minutes left. Snodgrass takes the snap. Roberts off the edge. Roberts in the backfield. And Snodgrass still up, but he is cleaned up there. That's Camden Redler, fourth and long.
1: Again, Roberts coming off the edge. Snodgrass had no time. Maybe could have tried to step up into the pocket on that one too, but gets a little bit of a little bit of contact on him, enough for him to try to take off. Was able to evade the first two sacks. And then you're right, Camden Redler able to finish the job again. I think that's his second sack on the game as well.
0: Phil, this pass rush is going to cause a lot of problems for Class C2.
1: This might be the best defense. Oh, yeah. I would definitely agree with you on that one.
0: There's a lot of C2 offenses that are going to have a hard time against this pass rush from Boone Central.
1: I mean, in two games, they've only given up 3 points.
0: Fourth down and 18, under three to go. Now it'll be a punt from Richard. Another pretty good punt. This one going to keep rolling all the way inside the 20, inside the 10, down to the 9-yard line.
1: And that's going to allow them to chew up, let's say, majority of this clock and get out of this game. So Boone Central going to come away with another dominant victory in this game. But, yeah, credit this. I mean, when you have an offense like they do and a defense, again, this defense is insane. And causing some turnovers and that defensive line dominating like they do and secondary doing a good job. I mean, I think Summerlin's only been on the opposite side of the field one time or maybe even twice this entire game.
0: Now it looks like Pete Hudson going to do the quarterbacking from here on out. 2:29 to go in the ball game. And Pete's going to have an errant snap, and he's going to get it off to his running back, trying to check the number.
2: Jacob Crone on the carry for the
0: They're going to say Jacob Crone on the carry.
2: 5 yard gain.
1: Getting some of these underclassmen in here, too. Again, they're just going to tick away this clock.
2: Makes it second down
0: and five. From the 14-yard line. Got to try and check some of the new numbers now on the field with the second teamers on for the Cardinals. Going to try and check some of the numbers here once we get the ball spread out to different guys.
1: And it is good to see Austin Mendoza. You just see him running off the field too, but he was the one that initially stepped in for Kester in this game as a quarterback. Got hurt in the third quarter, but it's good to see him back out there.
0: And now it's quarterback keeper with Pete Hudson, and he's going to pick up very little, if anything. Keeper. Now it's third down.
2: 65, Ian Richard.
1: Yeah, so maybe 2 yards on that one. Need 3 yards here. Again, they get the first down. Let's ice the rest of this clock and be done with it. But what a dominant day here, though, from Cade Hudson. Some of the touchdown throws that he's had in this game, Carson.
0: You and I have some discussion to do in our break here before the postgame show on our play of the game. We'll talk about that a little bit later. But now another errant snap. Hudson going to get the pass over to Chance Trollope. And he's got first down yardage. Clock stops to move to the chains before it will restart again in Boone Central. I think we'll have to snap it one more time here down to 52 seconds.
1: And again, got that first down that they needed.
2: Phoenix-Wagler. First down and 10 at the 24-yard line.
1: You know, coming in this game, though, everybody kept talking about, I mean, wait, can't wait till you see this quarterback from Boone Central, Cade Hudson. He can really throw the ball. And I have been really impressed by just the accuracy of his throws as well.
0: Now it's first down and 10. Hudson for what is probably the final snap here tonight. It's an option play. Hudson will tuck it. He is upended. Did he get upended by his own guy
1: there? I think
0: there?
1: He did. I think he was trying to help him out so he can go the opposite way. But, hey, nonetheless, it's,
0: And so that play will wrap this one up as your final score here tonight. Boone Central 34, Summerlin 3. Boone Central 2-0 on the season. Outscored their opponents so far 69-3 in the first 2 weeks of the season. We're going to take a short break. If we come back, we'll bring you the South Dakota State postgame show on 97.5 KEXL.
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0: Carson Snitzler and Phil Spiegel welcoming you back here to Boone Central High School, where it has gone final. Your final score here tonight, Boone Central 34, Summerlin 3. 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And Phil, as always, let's start off our South Dakota State postgame show by taking a look at the postgame stats here tonight.
1: All right, we'll start off with our scoring summary for the game. First quarter, Summerlin getting it started off with a field goal from Mason Schwager, 32 yards to make it 3-0. Second quarter, Boone Central answer back from a Kate Hudson 5-yard touchdown run to make it 6-3. And then Tyson Webster had a 48-yard touchdown catch from Cade Hudson right after that to make it 12-3. And then Caden Miller had a 53-yard touchdown pass from Cade Hudson to make it 3-18. And then right after that, Darren Dozer had a 3-yard touchdown run. I'm sorry, 3-yard touchdown, 2-point conversion to make it 3-20. Sorry about that. And then third quarter, Tyson Webster had a 62-yard touchdown catch from Cade Hudson to make it 3-26. And then Caden Miller, same in the third quarter here. Caden Miller had a 40-yard touchdown catch from Cade Hudson to make it 32-3. And then the 2-point conversion was Colton Juzanis making it 34-3. And then that was your final score for the ball game. And then we're going here to looking at some stats. Running the football, we'll start off with Boone Central. Colton Juzanis had 7 rushes for 66 yards. Cade Hudson, 8 rushes, 61 yards and a touchdown. Darren Dozer had 9 rushes, 31 yards. Pete Hudson had 3 rushes, 17 yards. Ty Webster had one rush for 7, and Jacob Crone had one rush for 5 yards. And through the air, Cade Hudson, 11 of 15, 289 yards and 4 touchdowns and an interception. Receiving, we'll go to Tyson Webster, had led the way with 4 catches for 130 yards and 2 scores. Cade Miller had 2 catches, 93 yards and 2 touchdowns. Colin Spangler had 3 catches, 34 yards. Preston Hooker had 2 catches for 32 yards, and Chance Trollope had 1 catch for 8 yards. And on defense, too, dominating on that defensive line. Will Roberts had himself a sack, along with 2 sacks for Camden Redler, and then Colin Spangler had himself a sack, too, and then the interception from Cade Hudson. Going over to the Summer and the Bobcats side, running the football, Matthias Wagner led the way for them, 9 rushes for 32 yards. Cohen Schindler had 2 rushes for 10 yards. Caden Hobbs had 1 rush for 9 yards, and Isaac Mendoza, 3 rushes for 9 yards. And Austin Mendoza, that was 6 of 10 for 24 yards through the air. Leading receptions on the game was Stephen Mass for 3 receptions for 10 yards. Cohen Schindler had 2 catches, 8 yards. Mason Schwager had 1 catch for 6 yards. And then on defense, the interception from Isaac Mendoza, and then that was it for defense. And then Hayden Hobbs actually did have a sack there too towards the end of that third quarter. But that is your stats for the ball game.
0: Well, partner, we're just about ready to wrap things up here, but before we do that, we have a couple of awards to hand out for tonight's game. We're going to start with our player of the game, the guy that did absolutely everything you could want your quarterback to do through the air, on the ground. He plays defense as well, had an interception on defense. What a night for Cade Hudson.
1: Again, I mean, they had over 400 yards of total offense, and he was responsible for 350 yards of that total offense. So he had himself an outstanding game. And again, this is coming off a great game last week against Battle Creek. We had 184 yards passing with 2 touchdowns, 42 yards rushing, and a score. So he really came into this ball game and lit it up. And I was really impressed by some of the throws that young man was making. And again, the accuracy and the placement from his deep balls was incredibly well.
0: So again, tonight's player of the game will go to Boone Central's Cade Hudson. Now it's time for the Family Physical Therapy play of the game. 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And Phil, this one was quite a bit tougher. It seems like the play, of the game is always kind of a tougher thing to give out, but tonight so many long passes, so many really great plays. Yep. But there was one play that did stick out in that third quarter.
1: Well, and this young man too, for the play that we're going to give, I mean, we talk about some of the weapons that Cade Hudson has out there on that field. One of my favorites is Tyson Webster. I mean, he's so quick, and the yards after catch, I mean, he has some serious speed. But that 62 yard touchdown that he had in the third quarter, that pass from Cade Hudson, I mean, he just burned the secondary and went right past him, and that ball was right on the money. So I have to give that to my play of the game.
0: Again, tonight's play of the game will be that touchdown pass in the third quarter. It was Hudson into Webster. What a play there in that third quarter. Well, that's going to wrap things up here for tonight's broadcast. Again, one final time on the Burger King scoreboard: Boone Central 34, Summerlin 3. The Cardinals move to 2-0 on the season. The Bobcats 0-2 on the young season. For Matt Humphrey back at the studio and for Phil Spiegel alongside me this evening, I'm Carson Snitzler, thanking you so much for joining us here this evening as we sign off and say good night from Albion.
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16: Here's the forecast for Northeast Nebraska. Lows level off around 70 tonight under clear skies, southeasterly winds 5 to 10 miles per hour. Sunshine mixed with clouds at times. Tomorrow, slight chance of thunderstorms. Highs level off around 93. From the Weatherology Weather Center, I'm meteorologist Jennifer Wojcicki on 97.5 KEXL.
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1: Well, look at this. Did you know, this is research from Harvard University. Did you know that 70% of people feel mentally foggy in hot and humid weather? Mentally foggy. They found, the researchers did, as temperatures rise, we think more slowly, we make more mistakes on cognitive tests. And even after a heat wave, it takes 2 days for our brain to start functioning properly again. Wow. That's because our bodies and our brains are using a lot of energy just to regulate our temperature. And all that energy uses up our stores of glucose, the main source of brain fuel. So here's a suggestion from the University of Virginia. Eat 2 peaches every day during hot weather. 2 peaches. They replenish glucose without spiking your blood sugar because of the fiber in peaches. And that can sharpen concentration and focus by 50%. Wow. Again, eat 2 peaches every day during hot weather.
2: 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On 97.5 KEXL, Boone Central down Summerland 34-3. Elsewhere in town, it was Columbus defeating Norfolk 48-14. Around the area, Cedar Catholic shut out Schuyler 60-0. Columbus Lakeview over Raymond Central 35-13. Clarkson shuts out Wakefield 36-0. Elkhorn Valley all over Twin River 50-13. Howells Dodge downs Aquinas 36-0.

0: 46-14. It was Lee over Madison, 48-14. Lincoln Christian over Wayne, 45-21. Lions Decatur Northeast over Omaha Nation, 56-16. Neely Oakdale with the win over Bancroft Rosalie, 80-10. It was Ord Downing O'Neill, 34-24. Pierce beats Fort Calhoun, 21-12. SCOTUS over Plainview Osmond, 14-10. And Wausau beat Bloomfield, 28-6. 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I'm Matt Humphrey.
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0: All right, let me take 18 seconds of your time here. Here's a quick cooking tip that I really like. I'm already using it. Go ahead and grill, broil, or fry your steak while it's still frozen. According to the editor of Cook's Illustrated, you don't need to thaw a frozen steak before cooking it. And in fact, it turns out better. Yes, a frozen steak will take longer to cook, but it retains more moisture, cooks more evenly, and tastes better. There you have it.
1: IFYL. 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

0: 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All right, from our dating and relationship files, we now know the top words to put on your dating profile, Gib, to attract the most matches. Women like men that mention family and dogs.
1: Yep.
0: Makes a man seem like a stable potential partner who's interested in something besides himself. And you know, we'll get back to this. Anyway, men, they like to see on a woman's profile, love, coffee, beer, and foodie.
1: Yeah.
0: And the folks at Bumble also found that 87% of users will swipe right if a person's bio is even funny.
1: Look. Yeah.
0: I know guys that are renting dogs.
1: I know guys that are renting dogs and babies for this exact reason, to go meet people out in person. I have had friends who have asked to borrow my kids to take them to the beach to go talk to women.
0: Seriously?
1: With this.
0: Seriously?
1: Yeah. And you're telling me that sense of humor gets more people to swipe right on you? Of course it does. Of course it does. This is not new. I'm glad we did the study. Now you know. The things that women like are the things that women like, and the things that the men like on the profile are the things that men like. It makes sense. It makes sense. This has always been the thing.
0: I love
1: you. You want to meet a guy? Go to a sports bar. You'll meet a lot of guys.
0: That's for sure.
2: 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On 97.5 KEXL, Boone Central down Summerlin 34-3. Elsewhere in town, it was Columbus defeating Norfolk 48-14. Around the area, Cedar Catholic shut out Schuyler 60-0. Columbus Lakeview over Raymond Central 35-13. Clarkson shuts out Wakefield 36-0. Elkhorn Valley all over Twin River 50-13. Howells Dodge downs Aquinas 36-14. It was Lee over Madison 48-14. Lincoln Christian over Wayne 45-21. Lions Decatur Northeast over Omaha Nation 56-16. Neely Oakdale with the win over Bancroft Rosalie 80-10. It was Ord Downing O'Neill 34-24. Pierce beats Fort Calhoun 21-12. SCOTUS over Plainview Osmond 14-10. And Wausau beat Bloomfield 28-6. 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I'm Matt Humphrey.
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15: Here's the forecast for Northeast Nebraska. Lows level off around 70 tonight under clear skies, southeasterly winds 5 to 10 miles per hour. Sunshine mixed with clouds at times. Tomorrow, slight chance of thunderstorms. Highs level off around 93. From the Weatherology Weather Center, I'm meteorologist Jennifer Wojcicki on 97.5 KEXL.
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1: Your Friday Night Scoreboard is brought to you by Faith Health and Wayne State College. In a game heard on 106 Kicks, it was Bishop Newman beating Norfolk Catholic 33-14. On 97.5 KEXL, Boone Central downs Summerland 34-3. Elsewhere around town, Columbus beat Norfolk 48-14, and Stanton shuts out Lutheran High Northeast 76-0. In other area scores, Cedar Catholic shuts out Schuyler 60-0, Columbus Lakeview over Raymond Central 35-13, Clarkson downs Wakefield 36-0, Elkhorn Valley over Twin River 50-13. Howells Dodge beats Aquinas 36-14. It was Lee over Madison 48-14. Lincoln Christian over Wayne 45-21. Lions Decatur Northeast beat Omaha Nation 56-16. It was Neely Oakdale all over Bancroft Rosalie 80-10. Ward over O'Neill 34-24. Pierce Downs Fort Calhoun 21-12. It was SCOTUS over Plainview Osmond 14-10. Wausau Downs Bloomfield 28-6. And Wisner Pilger over Takema Herman 32-16. 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I'm Matt Humphrey.
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9: Here's the forecast for Northeast Nebraska. Lows level off around 70 tonight under clear skies, southeasterly winds 5 to 10 miles per hour. Sunshine mixed with clouds at times, tomorrow slight chance of thunderstorms, highs level off around 93. From the Weatherology Weather Center, I'm meteorologist Jennifer Wojcicki on 97.5 KEXL.
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1: 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In a game heard on 106 Kicks, it was Bishop Newman beating Norfolk Catholic 33-14. On 97.5 KEXL, Boone Central downs Summerland 34-3. Elsewhere around town, Columbus beat Norfolk 48-14, and Stanton shuts out Lutheran High Northeast 76-0. In other area scores, Cedar Catholic shuts out Schuyler 60-0, Columbus Lakeview over Raymond Central 35-13, Clarkson downs Wakefield 36-0, Elkhorn Valley over Twin River 50-13. Howells Dodge beats Aquinas 36-14, it was Lee over Madison 48-14, Lincoln Christian over Wayne 45-21, Lions Decatur Northeast beat Omaha Nation 56-16, it was Neely Oakdale all over Bancroft Rosalie 80-10, Ord over O'Neill 34-24, Pierce downs Fort Calhoun 21-12, it was SCOTUS over Plainview-Osmond, 14-10. Wausau downs Bloomfield, 28-6. And Wisner-Pilger over Tecama-Herman, 32-16. 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I'm Matt Humphrey.
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1: 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On 97.5 KEXL, Boone Central downs Summerland 34-3. Elsewhere around town, Columbus beat Norfolk 48-14, and Stanton shuts out Luther High Northeast 76-0. In other area scores, Cedar Catholic shuts out Schuyler 60-0, Columbus Lakeview over Raymond Central 35-13, Clarkson downs Wakefield 36-0, Elkhorn Valley over Twin River 50-13. Howells Dodge beats Aquinas 36-14, it was Lee over Madison 48-14, Lincoln Christian over Wayne 45-21, Lions Decatur Northeast beat Omaha Nation 56-16. It was Neely Oakdale all over Bancroft Rosalie 80-10. Ord over O'Neill 34-24. Pierce Downs Fort Calhoun 21-12. It was SCOTUS over Plainview Osmond 14-10. Wausau Downs Bloomfield 28-6. And Wisner Pilger over Tecumseh Herman 32-16. 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I'm Matt Humphrey.
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9: Here's the forecast for Northeast Nebraska. Lows level off around 70 tonight under clear skies, southeasterly winds 5 to 10 miles per hour. Sunshine mixed with clouds at times. Tomorrow, slight chance of thunderstorms. Highs level off around 93. From the Weatherology Weather Center, I'm meteorologist Jennifer Wojcicki on 97.5 KEXL.
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5: Here's the forecast for Northeast Nebraska. Lows dip down to about 70 overnight under mainly clear skies, southeasterly winds around 5 miles per hour. Sunshine mixed with clouds at times. Saturday, slight chance of rain showers. Highs level off around 94. From the Weatherology Weather Center, I'm meteorologist Jennifer Wojcicki on 97.5 KEXL.
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6: Here's the forecast for Northeast Nebraska. Lows dip down to about 70 overnight under mainly clear skies, southeasterly winds around 5 miles per hour. Sunshine mixed with clouds at times. Saturday, slight chance of rain showers. Highs level off around 94. From the Weatherology Weather Center, I'm meteorologist Jennifer Wojcicki on 97.5 KEXL.
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4: Here's the forecast for Northeast Nebraska. Lows dip down to about 70 overnight under mainly clear skies, southeasterly winds around 5 miles per hour. Sunshine mixed with clouds at times. Saturday, slight chance of rain showers. Highs level off around 94. From the Weatherology Weather Center, I'm meteorologist Jennifer Wojcicki on 97.5 KEXL.
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3: Here's the forecast for Northeast Nebraska. Partly cloudy skies overnight with a low of 70. Winds out of the southeast around 5 miles per hour. Sunshine mixed with clouds at times again. Saturday, slight chance of rain showers. High temperatures reach up to 94. From the Weatherology Weather Center, I'm meteorologist Jennifer Wojcicki on 97.5 KEXL.
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1: 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The certified meteorologists at Weatherology have their eyes on the sky 24 hours a day. 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
2: Here's the forecast for Northeast Nebraska. Partly cloudy skies overnight with a low of 70. Winds out of the southeast around 5 miles per hour. Sunshine mixed with clouds at times again. Saturday, slight chance of rain showers. High temperatures reach up to 94. From the Weatherology Weather Center, I'm meteorologist Jennifer Wojcicki on 97.5 KEXL.
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10: Here's the forecast for Northeast Nebraska. Partly cloudy skies overnight with a low of 70. Winds out of the southeast around 5 miles per hour. Sunshine mixed with clouds at times again. Saturday, slight chance of rain showers. High temperatures reach up to 94. From the Weatherology Weather Center, I'm meteorologist Jennifer Wojcicki on 97.5 KEXL.
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5: 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The certified meteorologists at Weatherology have their eyes on the sky 24 hours a day. 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
6: Here's the forecast for Northeast Nebraska. Partly cloudy skies overnight with a low of 70. Winds out of the southeast around 5 miles per hour. Sunshine mixed with clouds at times again. Saturday, slight chance of rain showers. High temperatures reach up to 94. From the Weatherology Weather Center, I'm meteorologist Jennifer Wojcicki on 97.5 KEXL.
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0: Who sang it? Adam Ant. Goody Two Shoes, 97.5 KEXL. Good morning. Happy Saturday. Is it the last one of the summer? Kind of unofficially, not technically, but, you know, once Labor Day weekend hits, boom, it's over. So let's take a peek and see what we have happening throughout the area today, because there are plenty of things to get in on this weekend throughout Northeast Nebraska. We'll do that plus a weekend. Teddy Swims and Michael Jackson to get us going. 97.5 KEXL. Good morning.
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3: 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The temperatures were hot, and so was the action across Northeast Nebraska yesterday for week two of high school football. Starting with a game heard on My Country 106 Kicks, it was Norfolk Catholic falling to Bishop Newman 33-14 in a matchup of two top 10 teams in Class C2. The Knights struggled throughout the contest to build any sort of offensive momentum, trailing the entire time. But they were able to gain some confidence on a big touchdown late in the first half.
4: Back to each side of the hip of LaFleur. Sends a man in motion to the right. That's Hartzell. Back to pass. Is LaFleur rolling out to his right. Looking. Sets. Good wheel route. Hartzell's got two steps on his man. It's going to be caught by Hartzell. Into the end zone. Touchdown, Norfolk Catholic.
3: 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While the defense was playing stingy, Cardinals quarterback Cade Hudson accounted for 289 passing yards and four scores. Two of those went to Tyson Webster, including this 62-yard strike in the third quarter.
5: Hudson gets a snap. He'll drop the throw.
6: He's got, again, got guys right over the middle. And I mean, he's wide open.
5: He's gone. Touchdown, Boone Central. Number two for Webster.
3: Taking a look at other area games from yesterday, we'll start with our town teams. Columbus cruised by Norfolk 48-14, while Stanton shut out Lutheran High Northeast 76-0. Battle Creek rallied past Valentine 32-26. It was Burwell, a 27-22 win over St. Mary's. Cedar Catholic shuts out Schuyler 60-0. Central Valley takes care of Archangels Catholic 40-8. Chambers Wheeler Central doubles up North Central 24-12. Clarkson defeats Wakefield 36-0. Columbus Lakeview handles Raymond Central 35-13. 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It's Crofton all over Ponca 64-22. East Butler blows out Oakland Craig 76-14. Elkhorn Valley is a 50-13 winner over Twin River. Fullerton blanks Humphrey Lindsay 44-0. Guardian Angels obliterates Weeping Water 60-14. It's Howells Dodge, a 36-14 winner over Aquinas Catholic. Laurel Concord Courage handles Niobrara Verdigris 58-14. Lee picks up a 48-14 win over Madison. Lincoln Christian downs Wayne 45-21. It's Lions Decatur Northeast all over Omaha Nation 56-16. Ord survives O'Neill 34-24. Pender blanks Cedar Bluffs 68-0. Pierce wins a gritty 21-12 contest over Fort Calhoun. Randolph shuts out Windside 50-0. Hits go to Central Catholic, rallying to beat Plainview Osmond 14-10. Wausau defeats Bloomfield 28-6. It's West Holt, a 36-22 winner over Arcadia Loup City. Wisner Pilger is a 32-16 winner over Takema Herman. Why Not defeats Elgin Public Pope John 36-21. And UTAN races by West Point Beamer 56-7. 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
7: Here's the forecast for Northeast Nebraska. Slight chance for storms today. Otherwise, sunshine mixed with clouds at times. Highs level off around 94. Winds out of the east, 5 to 10 miles per hour. Mainly cloudy skies expected. Tonight, chance for storms, 70. From the Weatherology Weather Center, I'm meteorologist Jennifer Wojcicki on 97.5 KEXL.
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ready for some football? Husker football back today. If you're going to be heading downtown this morning for the farmer's market and decide to hang out, that's a perfect place to grab a bite to eat and find a spot to watch the game. 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

0: are going to be heading to the farmer's market in downtown Norfolk, River Point Square today. It doesn't start until 9, so they ask that you don't get there too early where you are kind of in the mix while vendors are trying to set up. So, know you're excited, but just do wait until they are officially open at 9 before you enter the area. Thank you so much. Have a fantastic weekend. It's going to be hot, so stay hydrated. How hot are we going to get? Let's find out with our Weatherology Weather Center experts next. And then we're going to play a hot one coming up after that. It's 97.5 KEXL.
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0: level off around 94. Winds out of the east, 5 to 10 miles per hour. Mainly cloudy skies expected. Tonight, chance for storms, 70. From the Weatherology Weather Center, I'm meteorologist Jennifer Wojcicki on 97.5 KEXL.
1: 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Mid-70s right now in downtown Norfolk at the KEXL studios, warming up to the mid-90s today. Ouchie, that just sounds too hot, especially for this time of year. I like it warm, but not too hot. However, I guess some do. Here's Power Station. We're going to cool it down after this one, though, I promise you that.

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0: 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The Norfolk Area Chamber of Commerce has announced the return of the Norfolk Oktoberfest Family Festival, September 18th through 19th, 2026, in the heart of downtown Norfolk. 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Held alongside the Norfolk Lions Club Parade, Oktoberfest transforms downtown Norfolk into a destination featuring activities for all ages. Festival favorites include live music, traditional polka bands, Husker tailgate experience, youth and adult cornhole tournaments, big wheel races, wiener dog races, bounce houses, caricature artists, food vendors, and new this year, the Harvest Heat Rib Cook-Off. And the Nebraska Supreme Court on Friday unanimously upheld Nebraska's two voter-approved medical cannabis laws following a legal challenge to the 2024 petition effort. Chief Justice Jeffrey Funk, in a 7-0, 49-page opinion, ruled against the lawsuit from former State Senator John Keene of Hartwell, a longtime opponent of medical marijuana, as well as similar arguments from Nebraska Secretary of State Bob Evnen and Attorney General Mike Hilgers. The duo had alleged widespread fraud and notorious malfeasance in the petition process. Keene's appeal sought to get around a Lancaster County District Court judge who affirmed that medical cannabis supporters had enough valid signatures to reach voters in 2024. According to Krista Eggers, the executive director of Nebraskans for Medical Marijuana, she said this was never about protecting Nebraska law. She said it was about whether a handful of elected officials could use the court to override the will of the people. Today, our state's highest court stated the obvious. They cannot. That's news from the WJAG Norfolk Daily News Newsroom. For more on those stories and others, check out our website anytime at WJAG.com.
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2: Here's the forecast for Northeast Nebraska. Slight chance for storms today. Otherwise, sunshine mixed with clouds at times. Highs level off around 94. Winds out of the east, 5 to 10 miles per hour. Mainly cloudy skies expected. Tonight, chance for storms, 70. From the Weatherology Weather Center, I'm meteorologist Jennifer Wojcicki on 97.5 KEXL.
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0: Shaboozy, part of a better variety on 97.5 KEXL. Coming up, we are going to be hearing from the artist who knocked him out of his Billboard record spot. Mariah Carey's All I Want for Christmas Is You is still at the top of the charts, spending the longest time there for any song in the 68-year history with 22 weeks. And number two, Shaboozy and Lil Nas X with Billy Ray Cyrus, Old Town Road track. They were tied at number two. However, got the gal coming up that knocked them out of that spot in number two, and she's still going, hoping to hopefully get the number one, longest running number one single on the Billboard charts. You know who I'm talking about? If not, hang tight. We'll be hearing from her. Plus, we have a very special birthday boy this hour. He's not with us anymore, but he's definitely worth celebrating. Get to that as well this hour on 97.5 KEXL.
1: Here's Lisa with Animal Shelter of Northeast Nebraska, and we are looking for a forever home, Lisa, for Dutch. Tell me about Dutch.
2: Yeah, so Dutch is a two-year-old pointer mix. He is just the sweetest, most cuddly dog. He can be active, so he's looking for a great active home. He prefers the female dogs over male dogs as friends, but he also doesn't care for cats, so he needs a cat-free home. He's about 2 years old, and he's been waiting for his home since June. So we're looking to get him out there and find him a forever home.
1: Wow, man, he's been hanging around down there way too long. We need to find a forever home for Dutch. I like this. Dutch loves the ladies. I like that. He sounds like a pretty normal dog to me, but let's find him a home with kiddos and no cats, all right? So adopt out Dutch, or maybe you can find another friend at Animal Shelter of Northeast Nebraska. Look him up online. Where do we find you, Lisa?
2: AnimalShelterNN.org.
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5: Here's the forecast for Northeast Nebraska. Slight chance of rain showers today. Otherwise, sunshine mixed with clouds at times. Daytime highs approaching 94. Easterly winds 5 to 10 miles per hour. Mainly cloudy tonight. Chance of thunderstorms. Lows dip down to about 70. From the Weatherology Weather Center, I'm meteorologist Jennifer Wojcicki on 97.5 KEXL.
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0: As of last week, that song spent its 20th week at the top of the Billboard charts. Choosing Texas from Ella Langley. If she can make it past 22, she's going to have the record. Knock Mariah out of the top spots. I'm kind of liking this. It's a little bit fun. I'm cheering her on. Sure, I love Mariah. But I love giving credit where credit's due, too. Coming up, got to give a little credit to a very special birthday boy. He is no longer with us, but he still kind of is in so many ways. His music is going to live on forever. You can definitely say that. Who are we talking about? Well, here's a little hint. He would have been celebrating his 80th birthday today if he were still with us. Okay. No, even though he's not with us here in the physical realm. He's here to entertain our ears, and I will play more from him coming up. Let's do a special one next. It's 97.5 KEXL.
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4: 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The temperatures were hot, and so was the action across northeast Nebraska yesterday for week two of high school football. Starting with a game heard on My Country 106 Kicks, it was Norfolk Catholic falling to Bishop Newman 33-14 in a matchup of two top 10 teams in Class C2. The Knights struggled throughout the contest to build any sort of offensive momentum, trailing the entire time. But they were able to gain some confidence on a big touchdown late in the first half.
5: Back to each side of the hip of LaFleur. Sends a man in motion to the right. That's Hartzell. Back to pass is LaFleur rolling out to his right. Looking, sets. Good wheel route. Hartzell's got two steps on his man. It's going to be caught by Hartzell into the end zone. Touchdown, Norfolk Catholic.
4: 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While the defense was playing stingy, Cardinals quarterback Cade Hudson accounted for 289 passing yards and four scores. Two of those went to Tyson Webster, including this 62-yard strike in the third quarter.
6: Hudson gets a snap. He'll drop the throw.
7: He's got, again, got guys right over the middle. And I mean, he's wide open.
6: He's gone. Touchdown, Boone Central. Number two for Webster.
4: 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Battle Creek rallied past Valentine 32-26. It was Burwell, a 27-22 win over St. Mary's. Cedar Catholic shuts out Schuyler 16-0. Central Valley takes care of Archangels Catholic 40-8. Chambers Wheeler Central doubles up North Central 24-12. Clarkson defeats Wakefield 36-0. Columbus Lakeview handles Raymond Central 35-13. 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It's Crofton all over Ponca 64-22. East Butler blows out Oakland Craig 76-14. Elkhorn Valley is a 50-13 winner over Twin River. Fullerton blanks Humphrey Lindsay 44-0. Guardian Angels obliterates Weeping Water 60-14. It's Howells Dodge, a 36-14 winner over Aquinas Catholic. Laurel Concord Courage handles Niobrara Verdigre 58-14. Lee picks up a 48-14 win over Madison. Lincoln Christian downs Wayne 45-21. It's Lions Decatur Northeast all over Omaha Nation 56-16. Ord survives O'Neill 34-24. Pender blanks Cedar Bluffs 68-0. Pierce wins a gritty 21-12 contest over Fort Calhoun. Randolph shuts out Windside 50-0. It's go to Central Catholic rallying to beat Plainview Osmond 14-10. Wausau defeats Bloomfield 28-6. It's West Holt, a 36-22 winner over Arcadia Loup City. Wisner Pilger is a 32-16 winner over Takema Herman. Why Not defeats Elgin Public Pope John 36-21. And UTAN races by West Point Beamer 56-7. 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
8: 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You know, I'm technically not supposed to play anything if it's not in the 80s, 90s, 2K, or today. I do get in trouble for that. But it would have been Freddie Mercury's 80th birthday today, and this one came in just a few months too early. It was released in 1979. And nobody seems to follow rules here on Saturday morning anyway. So we're going to play it. Happy birthday, Freddie. A rebel of all rebels, if there were ever a rebel. It's Queen, 97.5 KEXL. Tonight.

You know how many kids know that is Queen? Because it was in the Sonic movie? Mwah! 97.5 KEXL. This one's on the Paw Patrol movie. Now they're gonna know Backstreet Boys. It's wonderful. Something.

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5: Here's the forecast for Northeast Nebraska. Slight chance of rain showers today. Otherwise, sunshine mixed with clouds at times. Daytime highs approaching 94. Easterly winds 5 to 10 miles per hour. Mainly cloudy tonight. Chance of thunderstorms. Lows dip down to about 70. From the Weatherology Weather Center, I'm meteorologist Jennifer Wojcicki on 97.5 KEXL.
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Teddy's daddy, Johnny, 97.5 KEXL. I know Teddy Mellencamp because I watched The Real Housewives of Beverly Hills. That's his daughter. She has gone through a ton of health issues recently, from skin cancer to having brain tumors removed. And it's all kind of played out on air, so it's really tough to watch. Anyway, it's got to be hard to be your daddy and go through that, too. Coming up, we're going to get some news headlines this hour. Plus, I've got Ariana Grande after Kings of Leon. It's 97.5 KEXL. Happy Labor Day weekend.

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3: 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The Norfolk Area Chamber of Commerce has announced the return of the Norfolk Oktoberfest Family Festival, September 18th through 19th, 2026, in the heart of downtown Norfolk. 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Held alongside the Norfolk Lions Club Parade, Oktoberfest transforms downtown Norfolk into a destination featuring activities for all ages. Festival favorites include live music, traditional polka bands, Husker tailgate experience, youth and adult cornhole tournaments, big wheel races, wiener dog races, bounce houses, caricature artists, food vendors, and new this year, the Harvest Heat Rib Cook-Off. And the Nebraska Supreme Court on Friday unanimously upheld Nebraska's two voter-approved medical cannabis laws following a legal challenge to the 2024 petition effort. Chief Justice Jeffrey Funk, in a 7-0, 49-page opinion, ruled against the lawsuit from former State Senator John Keene of Hartwell, a longtime opponent of medical marijuana, as well as similar arguments from Nebraska Secretary of State Bob Evnen and Attorney General Mike Hilgers. The duo had alleged widespread fraud and notorious malfeasance in the petition process. Keene's appeal sought to get around a Lancaster County District Court judge who affirmed that medical cannabis supporters had enough valid signatures to reach voters in 2024. According to Krista Eggers, the executive director of Nebraskans for Medical Marijuana, she said this was never about protecting Nebraska law. She said it was about whether a handful of elected officials could use the court to override the will of the people. Today, our state's highest court stated the obvious. They cannot. That's news from the WJAG Norfolk Daily News Newsroom. For more on those stories and others, check out our website anytime at WJAG.com.
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5: Oh, what the hell, she says I just can't win for losing. 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

Happy Saturday from the Burger King of Norfolk Studios in downtown Norfolk. 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It's Kylie. We've got Gaga on the way, Alex Warren, EMF, and Romantics now.

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You know, ironically, you tell an artist or a performer to break a leg before they go on stage because it's good luck. But somebody told him that, and then he went on stage. He had a pretty horrific fall. Luckily, he did not break a leg. He's okay. He's Alex Warren. This is EMF. 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
8: 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The temperatures were hot, and so was the action across northeast Nebraska yesterday for week two of high school football. Starting with a game heard on My Country 106 Kicks, it was Norfolk Catholic falling to Bishop Newman 33-14 in a matchup of two top 10 teams in Class C2. The Knights struggled throughout the contest to build any sort of offensive momentum, trailing the entire time. But they were able to gain some confidence on a big touchdown late in the first half.
9: Back to each side of the hip of LaFleur. Sends a man in motion to the right. That's Hartzell. Back to pass. This is LaFleur rolling out to his right. Looking. Sets. Good wheel route. Hartzell's got two steps on his man. It's going to be caught by Hartzell. Into the end zone. Touchdown, Norfolk Catholic.
8: Over on 97.5 KEXL, Boone Central's defense limited Summerlin to less than 100 yards of total offense in a 34-3 victory. While the defense was playing stingy, Cardinals quarterback Cade Hudson accounted for 289 passing yards and four scores. Two of those went to Tyson Webster, including this 62-yard strike in the third quarter.
10: Hudson gets a snap. He'll drop the throw.
11: He's got Ginn. Got guys right over the middle. And I mean, he's wide open.
10: He's gone. Touchdown, Boone Central. Number two for Webster.
8: 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Columbus cruised by Norfolk 48-14, while Stanton shut out Lutheran High Northeast 76-0. Battle Creek rallied past Valentine 32-26. It was Burwell, a 27-22 win over St. Mary's. Cedar Catholic shuts out Schuyler 60-0. Central Valley takes care of Archangels Catholic 40-8. Chambers Wheeler Central doubles up North Central 24-12. Clarkson defeats Wakefield 36-0. Columbus Lakeview handles Raymond Central 35-13. 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It's Crofton all over Ponca 64-22. East Butler blows out Oakland Craig 76-14. Elkhorn Valley is a 50-13 winner over Twin River. Fullerton blanks Humphrey Lindsay 44-0. Guardian Angels obliterates Weeping Water 60-14. It's Howells Dodge, a 36-14 winner over Aquinas Catholic. Laurel Concord Courage handles Niobrara Verdigre 58-14. Lee picks up a 48-14 win over Madison. Lincoln Christian downs Wayne 45-21. It's Lions Decatur Northeast all over Omaha Nation 56-16. Ord survives O'Neill 34-24. Pender blanks Cedar Bluffs 68-0. Pierce wins a gritty 21-12 contest over Fort Calhoun. Randolph shuts out Windside 50-0. Hits go to Central Catholic rallying to beat Plainview Osmond 14-10. Wausau defeats Bloomfield 28-6. It's West Holt, a 36-22 winner over Arcadia Loop City. Wisner Pilger is a 32-16 winner over Takema Herman. Why Not defeats Elgin Public Pope John 36-21. 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
6: Here's the forecast for Northeast Nebraska. Slight chance of rain showers today. Otherwise, sunshine mixed with clouds at times. Daytime highs approaching 94. Easterly winds 5 to 10 miles per hour. Mainly cloudy tonight. Chance of thunderstorms. Lows dip down to about 70. From the Weatherology Weather Center, I'm meteorologist Jennifer Wojcicki on 97.5 KEXL.
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6: Here's the forecast for Northeast Nebraska. Slight chance of rain showers today. Otherwise, sunshine mixed with clouds at times. Daytime highs approaching 94. Easterly winds 5 to 10 miles per hour. Mainly cloudy tonight. Chance of thunderstorms. Lows dip down to about 70. From the Weatherology Weather Center, I'm meteorologist Jennifer Wojcicki on 97.5 KEXL.
4: 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It's Dracula. Oh, it's going to be Halloween before you know it.

just kind of got dark all of a sudden weather-wise, didn't it? If you are heading to the Norfolk Farmers Market, it does not open until 9. So please let the vendors have time to set up. And then once they are open at 9, then you can enter the area. Happy Labor Day weekend. It's 97.5 KEXL. 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
8: Here's the forecast for Northeast Nebraska. Slight chance of rain showers today, otherwise sunshine mixed with clouds at times. Daytime highs approaching 94. Easterly winds 5 to 10 miles per hour. Mainly cloudy tonight, chance of thunderstorms, lows dip down to about 70. From the Weatherology Weather Center, I'm meteorologist Jennifer Wojcicki on 97.5 KEXL.
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Heat of the moment from Asia as we're heating up in Nebraska. 97.5 KEXL, hot Labor Day weekend. But you know what Kelly says, what doesn't kill you makes you stronger. Although I do highly suggest hydrating with water this weekend. Stay safe, happy, and healthy, my friend. You know.

So, not long ago, I was waiting in the car in the parking lot while my husband and kids ran into a store real quick, and one of the kids came back out and just started rapping on the window, like, knock, knock, knock, knock, knock. 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This one, though, is cool. It's Bob Seger's Shakedown. 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
7: Here's the forecast for Northeast Nebraska. Sunshine mixed with clouds at times today, with daytime highs approaching 94. Southeasterly winds 5 to 10 miles per hour. Mainly cloudy skies expected. Tonight, chance of thunderstorms, lows of a low around 70. From the Weatherology Weather Center, I'm meteorologist Jennifer Wojcicki on 97.5 KEXL.
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Oh, you remember that one? Or maybe you're new to it. It is We the Kings. Check Yes, Juliet. 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No, I

0: 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On the way, next.
1: One of the favorite folk tales in America is that of the penniless immigrant who achieves success and prosperity through hard toil in his new homeland. Rags-to-riches tales are still plentiful in America thanks to our heritage of freedom and the dignity of honest labor. On Labor Day, we salute our hardworking fellow Americans across the land and right here at home.
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3: Why did Pete Ricketts spend millions to get himself appointed to the U.S. Senate? Ricketts knows D.C. is pay to play. Since going to D.C., Ricketts has increased his net worth almost 30%. He voted to lower his own taxes and made a killing dumping shares before a looming government shutdown. Meanwhile, he's opposed every serious attempt to ban congressional stock trading. Nebraskans can't afford lawmakers enriching themselves while our costs go through the roof. Tell Senator Ricketts to support the Ban Congressional Stock Trading Act now. This communication paid for by Nebraska Groundswell.
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birthday tomorrow. Sadly, she passed away in 2018. It's already been that long, which is crazy to think about. Time's flying. It's already Labor Day weekend. I wish you the safest and happiest. I'll be back on Monday. So if you're up between 6 and 10, pop in here then for the best music and variety. Have a great weekend. Bye-bye.

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4: Here's the forecast for Northeast Nebraska. Sunshine mixed with clouds at times today, with daytime highs approaching 94. Southeasterly winds 5 to 10 miles per hour. Mainly cloudy skies expected tonight. Chance of thunderstorms. Lows level off around 70. From the Weatherology Weather Center, I'm meteorologist Jennifer Wojcicki on 97.5 KEXL.
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0: 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Rick D's heading for number one.
4: Make some noise!
5: Oh, do I have some hits for you? This is your music-loving friend, Rick D's. And wait a minute. Are those Oreo cookies in Harry Styles' teeth? He has a new treat. That's what we're told. The Oreo chicken burger after he takes his 10-mile run.
6: Oh, that's horrible.
5: That's why I said an Oreo chicken burger. We'll put it up on D's sleeves. Get ready. Every hit gets bigger. And at the top of the countdown, can he do it again this week? Bruno Mars out of the Hawaiian Islands. And I just might.

Bruno Mars takes it all the way to number one. And Rick D's doing the same thing. Top 20 hits of the week are here. Justin Bieber starts out number 20. He says, let's bring back MP3 players. Really? Number 20 from Justin. Daisies.

Oh, he loves being on the countdown. He told us Alex Warren, Fever Dream, and Nonstop. It's Rick D's number 18. It's called Midnight Sun from Northern Sweden.

like that. Everybody's saying yes. Zara Larsson, Midnight Sun. Wait a minute, it's D's Sleaze. All right, here we go on D's Sleaze. What emojis are outdated and you should not use them anymore? Here is your list. You'll look like a schlub if you keep using these. Don't use the emoji face that looks like you're laughing until you cry and that one big tear has become overused. You don't look like you're up to speed. Don't use that one that looks like you laugh until you cry. And the red heart, it's overused. It can make you seem like you're not up to speed. Right now, the most popular emoji around the world is the loudly crying face, the one with two rivers of tears pouring out. I don't like it. The wilted flower, another one, overused. Stop using it, or else I'm going to sue you. Don't use the wilted flower or the laugh with the tears. Come up with some, or maybe write a real word. How's that sound? It's Emoji D's reporting in the middle of D's Sleaze. Every hit gets bigger, heading for the biggest hit of the week.

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14: Here's the forecast for Northeast Nebraska. Sunshine mixed with clouds at times today, with daytime highs approaching 94. Southeasterly winds 5 to 10 miles per hour. Mainly cloudy skies expected tonight, chance of thunderstorms, lows level off around 70. From the Weatherology Weather Center, I'm meteorologist Jennifer Wojcicki on 97.5 KEXL.
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15: Wendy's. Yeah. Counting them down.
16: Non-stop, every hit getting bigger right here with Rick Dees at number 17, Taylor Allison Swift, The Fate of Ophelia.

Taylor, Allison Swift, The Fate of Ophelia. One hit away from the top 15 right here. Number 16, that's where we are, Rigney's. And back to Friends, his name, Somber.

0: How about you, Teddy Swims? Mr. Know-It-All? It's Rick Dees. Okay, the Countdown Challenge. Take it right now and win this incredible Amazon shopping spree. Taylor Swift, we mentioned last week, has a new dog, a Samoyed little fluffy white dog. But she, of course, is a cat person, too. She adopted her third cat, Benjamin Button, and then put him in what video? That's the question. In which Taylor Swift video does Benjamin Button make an appearance? Is it Karma? Is it Me? Or is it Anti-Hero? Karma, Me, or Anti-Hero? Benjamin Button, the cat. Remember the video? Just let me know. Click Rick, R-I-C-K.com. Take the Countdown Challenge. Every hit has a wonderful story this week. All the hits get bigger and bigger, heading for number one.
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0: We're on the way
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0: Can you feel it?
17: Rick Dees.
0: Oh, let's get back into it. Rick Dees up at number 14 in the countdown. Noah Kahan, The Great Divide.

0: Have you seen that type? Homewrecker. Somber. Every hit gets bigger. And how about this? Snoop Dogg makes it to the middle of
1: D's Sleaze.
0: And it's amazing. How would you like to get paid to be an ice cream taster for Snoop Dogg? Is this right? Yes, it is. Snoop Dogg has started his own ice cream company called Dr. Bombay. And anyone, anywhere in the world can apply for this job. It's $10,000 a month. Very impressive. And what do? You taste ice cream for Snoop Dogg. He's an outgoing guy. He said, somebody out there with great taste buds. Is this you? We'll taste different flavors of Dr. Bombay ice cream and then report back to Snoop Dogg. That's about it. For $10,000 a month and the first flavor, I'm so flattered. Snoop Dogg says we're going to call my first Dr. Bombay flavor D's Nuts. Thank you. It's
1: D's Sleaze.
0: Is there a new number one? Let's find out.
2: 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Back. I keep it turned up.
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15: Here's the forecast for Northeast Nebraska. Sunshine mixed with clouds at times today, with daytime highs approaching 94. Southeasterly winds 5 to 10 miles per hour. Mainly cloudy skies expected. Tonight, chance of thunderstorms. Lows level off around 70. From the Weatherology Weather Center, I'm meteorologist Jennifer Wojcicki on 97.5 KEXL.
0: We're heading for the biggest hit of the week. Number one. This one went all the way. Let's do it again.
16: Oh, do it, Ricky. Do it, baby.
0: NF. Happy.

0: I was happy.
1: If you love hit music, you found your place on the way to the biggest hit of the week. How about this? Already up to number 12 on the countdown. Yes, it is Rick D's Olivia Rodrigo, Drop Dead. I know.

0: drop dead.
1: Two words say it all. 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Okay, Rick D's one away from the top 10 right now. Number 11, Harry Styles, American Girls.

0: Styles, American Girls. He is probably the most fit countdown superstar we have this week, maybe any week. But Harry runs about 10 miles a day, and now we understand. I am told he loves the new KFC Oreo burger. You heard correctly. Oreo burger. The buns look like Oreos and cream on top of that fried chicken to make you say, How many calories? I am told 700, but we'll check for sure. Way to go, Harry. Keep running. Rick Dees heading for number one.
1: Bring the action.
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4: 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Play it loud. It's Rick Dees.
0: All right, here we go. The biggest 10 hits of the week. Bruno Mars, Risk It All.

always feeling great and risking it all. Bruno Mars. Henrik D's Nonstop, the number 9 right now. Tame Impala and the Jutty remix. This is called Dracula.

0: Olivia. Olivia Dean. So easy to fall in love. Something else has leaked out this week, so let's put it in the category of
1: Ricky Leaks.
0: Well, look what leaked out. Oh, I can't believe it. Post Malone has sprung for an enormous 20-carat diamond ring for his fiancée. Now, 20 carats would be twice as big as Taylor Swift's. And this is, I don't know what it costs, but 20 carats has to be at least a half a million, right? His fiancée, Christy Lee, says, not big enough. I'm kidding. This is huge. The photo at Rick.com. Post Malone is making some cash we didn't even know about. And he has canceled part of his tour saying, I had to lift the wedding ring and hurt myself. Post Malone, 20 carats. It leaked out this week in the middle of
1: Ricky Leaks.
0: Every hit gets bigger, heading for the biggest hit of the week.
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20: Here's the forecast for Northeast Nebraska. Sunshine mixed with clouds at times today, with daytime highs approaching 94. Southeasterly winds 5 to 10 miles per hour. Mainly cloudy skies expected tonight, chance of thunderstorms, lows of a low around 70. From the Weatherology Weather Center, I'm meteorologist Jennifer Wojcicki on 97.5 KEXL.
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0: The Kid Laroi and Justin Bieber, Stay.

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0: And all the hits gather right here in one place every single week. It's Rick D's up at number 6 on the countdown. Ella Langley, it's called Choosing Texas.

and stomping to Ella Langley, Chosen Texas. And this is it. Rick D's and the biggest five hits of the week. Taylor Swift from the soundtrack of Toy Story 5. I knew it. I knew you.

0: But you talk about a golden year. 2026, huge for Huntrix. Okay, wait a minute. Something else did come out we couldn't believe this week. So we put it in the category of
1: believe it or don't.
0: But believe it or don't, look at these photos from Dua Lipa. Dua, you want to see these? I would imagine you do.
2: Yes, sir.
0: Mm-hmm. So we posted these Dua Lipa photos from the honeymoon at Rick.com. And she may be married to the next James Bond. How about this? Colin Turner is the rumored next 007. And he's in these photos, as some women say, a hunk. How about this? Dua Lipa, or Dua, you believe what she doesn't have on? Make sure you click Rick and see these.
1: Believe it or don't.
0: Rick, these and the biggest hits all in one place, coming back in seconds.
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0: Only the big hits, and here we go. It is Rick D's in your top three this week, and Alex Warren, Ordinary.
3: They say.

Olivia Dean, Man I Need. Okay, number one coming up. And what were you doing when Ed Sheeran took this one all the way to the top?

0: Oh, don't you love it? Ed Sheeran, Bad Habits. He said, I wrote the song about party nights I had with the intention to being in bed by 10 p.m., but bad choices kept me up till 4 a.m. Ed Sheeran took it all the way to number one, Bad Habits. Okay, a great habit is to stay here for the next few seconds. The number one hit of the week, right here with D's Here to Please, coming up.
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12: Here's the forecast for Northeast Nebraska. Sunshine mixed with clouds at times today, with daytime highs approaching 94. Southeasterly winds 5 to 10 miles per hour. Mainly cloudy skies expected tonight. Chance of thunderstorms, lows of aloft around 70. From the Weatherology Weather Center, I'm meteorologist Jennifer Wojcicki on 97.5 KEXL.
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2: Rick Dees.
0: Well, here we go. Number one on the countdown this week. And Rick Dees, about this new conversation going on about an audio-only concert ticket. You go to the venue. You sit outside. You cannot see the stage, but you hear the live performance of your favorite artist for a reduced ticket price. Are you interested?
18: I am, yes.
0: Well, I'm not. But you sit outside the stadium, you listen, but you don't see anybody except you hear them, and they're live. In the case of this artist at number one, people are doing it, and it's sold out for an audio-only experience, even though you don't see him dance or anything else, but he's making money outside the stadium, and of course, he's number one this week on the countdown. Bruno Mars, I Just Might.

0: Bruno Mars, number one on the countdown. And by the way, if you missed any of the countdown, what you can do and tell your friends, download Rick D's Hit Music from the App Store. 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Let me know what you think. 5-star rated. God bless you for being here. We never take it for granted. You can tell I love the hits just like you. Every week, D's here to please, heading for number one.
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Bare Naked Ladies getting the hour started here on 97.5 KEXL with It's All Been Done. Good Saturday afternoon, everyone. Matt Humphrey here in the Burger King of Norfolk studio. We've got Three Doors Down on the way, Lady Gaga, and we're talking just a little bit of college football. Right now, Don Henley, a great one. The Boys of Summer on 97.5 KEXL.

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0: It's Lady Gaga on 97.5 KEXL, Bad Romance. Okay, let's talk college football now, shall we? It's the best time of year for me, college football season. It's early in the season. Of course, the Power Conference teams always try to schedule some cupcakes early in the season to get some early wins. Doesn't always work out. We'll see. Right now, Nebraska playing Ohio over on Fox Sports 1, FS1. I didn't turn on the TV, so I have no idea how the game's going. No spoilers from me. Not a lot of great games on the schedule today. Number 2, Oregon is in action at 2:30 against Boise State on CBS. I always enjoy watching Oregon, so I'll check that one out later. And the biggest game tonight, I guess, Clemson versus LSU. The already scandal-ridden LSU. Big surprise there. That's at 6:30 on ABC. Actually, better games tomorrow night. That's right, college football on a Sunday this week. Number 4, Notre Dame is in action against Wisconsin at 6:30 tomorrow night on NBC. Pulling for the upset on that one. Always like to see Notre Dame lose. Doesn't happen as much as it used to, though, unfortunately. And 2 ranked teams going at it at 6:30 on ABC tomorrow night as Louisville plays Ole Miss. That's the biggest game of the weekend, I guess. It's a great time of year, as I said, college football season. Hopefully you all enjoy it as much as I do. Coming up, we've got your forecast and then NSYNC here on 97.5 KEXL.
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6: Here's the forecast for Northeast Nebraska. Slight chance of rain showers this afternoon, otherwise mainly sunny skies. High temperatures reach up to 94. Southeasterly winds 8 to 15 miles per hour. Mainly cloudy skies expected. Tonight, chance for storms, lows around 70. From the Weatherology Weather Center, I'm meteorologist Jennifer Wojcicki on 97.5 KEXL.
0: It has been miserable the last couple days, and we're going to see upper 80s to around 90 for the next several days, not getting a break until about Wednesday. That's when it says we're going to see highs of 80. So we'll see if that forecast holds out by the time we get there. 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
1: 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Mark your calendars for Sunday, September 20th, 2 weeks from tomorrow, if I did my math right. It's the Cars and Carroll Show and Shine on Main Street in Carroll. 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Cars, trucks, tractors, motorcycles, whatever you got, bring it out. All makes and models are welcome. It's free to enter and attend. They've got live entertainment, food trucks, vendors, and they'll have awards to end off the afternoon. And the first 100 entries receive a commemorative dash plaque. So check it out, Cars and Carroll, noon to 4 on Sunday, September 20th. And the event is funded in part by a grant from the Wayne County Visitors Bureau. Got to give them a shout-out for helping out with that there as well. Coming up, we've got Hozier and Natasha Bedingfield here on 97.5 KEXL.
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0: Prince on 97.5 KEXL with 7. 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There are a lot of things to like about fall, but in particular, seasonal candy. Yeah, we're talking candy next hour here on 97.5 KEXL.
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5: 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The certified meteorologists at Weatherology have their eyes on the sky 24 hours a day. 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
6: Here's the forecast for Northeast Nebraska. Slight chance of rain showers this afternoon, otherwise mainly sunny skies. High temperatures reach up to 94. Southeasterly winds 8 to 15 miles per hour. Mainly cloudy skies expected. Tonight, chance for storms, lows around 70. From the Weatherology Weather Center, I'm meteorologist Jennifer Wojcicki on 97.5 KEXL.
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97.5 KEXL, it's All American Rejects. Move along. Happy Saturday, everybody. Matt Humphrey here in the Burger King of Norfolk studio. On the way, Hall & Oates, Taylor Swift, Niall Horan, and then we are talking about some seasonal candy that's going to hit stores very soon. Right now, John Mellencamp, Wild Nights on 97.5 KEXL.

0: It's Niall Horan on 97.5 KEXL. Tastes so good. And this is an entirely unintentional segue, I promise, but that title works very well for what we're about to talk about. What tastes so good? Candy. Sweet, sweet candy. The arrival of fall means cooler days, finally, and colorful leaves, but there's another thing everyone looks forward to. Seasonal candy varieties, like pumpkin-shaped peanut butter cups and pumpkin-spiced everything. Hot Tamales are getting in on the fun. Just in time for autumn, Hot Tamales is re-releasing a fan-favorite candy that's been missing for a decade. Cinnamon Apple Hot Tamales. They first launched in 1979 and were around for a little while and then went away. And they were brought out of the vault for a short time back in 2016 due to fan requests. A decade later, Cinnamon Apple Hot Tamales are back in select stores. The texture and shape of the candies is the same, but this fall edition has a decidedly green apple taste with just the right amount of cinnamon at the finish. Cinnamon Apple Hot Tamales are available now in, well, a bunch of stores that we don't have around here. But beginning the week of September 12th, the candies will also be available at Walmart. So mark your calendars if you want to try these Cinnamon Apple Hot Tamales coming soon. Coming up, your forecast. And then we've got Bruce Springsteen on 97.5 KEXL.
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6: Here's the forecast for Northeast Nebraska. Chance of rain showers this afternoon, otherwise sunshine mixed with clouds at times. Daytime highs approaching 91. Winds out of the southeast, 8 to 15 miles per hour. Partly cloudy skies again. Tonight, lows dip down to about 71. From the Weatherology Weather Center, I'm meteorologist Jennifer Wojcicki on 97.5 KEXL.
0: No break from the heat coming just yet. 88 for a high on Sunday, 90 on Monday, 88 Tuesday. 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

0: The Chainsmokers and Daya on 97.5 KEXL, Don't Let Me Down. Coming up on Saturday, September 19th, you can take part in the worst run ever. Now, everyone's made this joke at some point, so now it's my turn. To me, every run is the worst run ever, but that's not what we're talking about. We are talking about something that is a part of Norfolk's Oktoberfest festivities. Grab your friends, throw on your lederhosen, and join us for the worst run ever 5K. If you're racing for a personal best or just out to enjoy a fun morning with family and friends, this event is about having a great time. It's Saturday, September 19th. The race begins at 8 a.m. at Johnson Park. You can register by September 13th to guarantee a t-shirt, a stein, a medal. It's $30 through September 13th. It's $5 more after September 13th through the morning of the race. And you won't be guaranteed a t-shirt if you register after the 13th. So get on that before then if you want your stuff there. But anyway, you can register up until 7:30 a.m. on race day. They'll have awards for the best individual costume, best group costume, overall male champion, and the overall female champion. It's the worst run ever 5K, September 19th at 8 a.m. at Johnson Park. Coming up, we've got Leanne Rimes and the Cars on 97.5 KEXL.
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0: It's the Cars on 97.5 KEXL, you might think. Coming up in the 2 o'clock hour, I see Queen, Ed Sheeran, the latest from Benson Boone, and I have to ask, are you storing your ice cream properly? Apparently there is a right way to do it and a wrong way to do it. 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
1: Here's Lisa with Animal Shelter of Northeast Nebraska, and we are looking for a forever home, Lisa, for Dutch. Tell me about Dutch.
2: Yeah, so Dutch is a two-year-old pointer mix. He is just the sweetest, most cuddly dog. He can be active, so he's looking for a great active home. He prefers the female dogs over male dogs as friends, but he also doesn't care for cats, so he needs a cat-free home. He's about 2 years old, and he's been waiting for his home since June. So we're looking to get him out there and find him a forever home.
1: Wow, man, he's been hanging around down there way too long. We need to find a forever home for Dutch. I like this. Dutch loves the ladies. I like that. He sounds like a pretty normal dog to me, but let's find him a home with kiddos and no cats, all right? So adopt out Dutch, or maybe you can find another friend at Animal Shelter of Northeast Nebraska. Look him up online. Where do we find you, Lisa?
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4: Here's the forecast for Northeast Nebraska. Chance of rain showers this afternoon. Otherwise, sunshine mixed with clouds at times. Daytime highs approaching 91. Winds out of the southeast, 8 to 15 miles per hour. Partly cloudy skies again. Tonight, lows dip down to about 71. From the Weatherology Weather Center, I'm meteorologist Jennifer Wojcicki on 97.5 KEXL.
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Queen kicking off the 2 o'clock hour here on 97.5 KEXL. Another one bites the dust. Matt Humphrey here in the Burger King of Norfolk studio on this Saturday afternoon. We've got the latest from Benson Boone on the way. Also taking you back to the 80s with Rick Astley. Right now it's Ed Sheeran with Shivers on 97.5 KEXL.

0: Rick Astley on 97.5 KEXL, never going to give you up. So I teased last hour that we're talking about ice cream. If you want to survive these last hot days of summer, you're probably going to need some ice cream. But are you storing it properly? Freezer burn doesn't taste good, so let's avoid that. According to the experts at Ben & Jerry's, the best way to prevent freezer burn is to avoid letting your ice cream melt. When melted ice cream refreezes, it forms much larger ice crystals, transforming the smooth, creamy ice cream into a much grittier, disgusting sort of scoop. So, to avoid melting, ideally, you'd be able to put your ice cream in a cooler to get it from the store to your house. If that's not an option, wrapping your ice cream in an extra sweatshirt can help insulate the ice cream to keep it from melting. So keep a sweatshirt in your car. Good idea. Once you get your treat home, the ice cream gurus at Ben & Jerry's suggest storing the carton in the back corner of the freezer, where two sides of the freezer can touch the container and provide maximum freezing. Never thought of that. This should go without saying, but never microwave your ice cream to make it easier to scoop unless you plan on eating the entire container. I was joking with someone round about my birthday a few months ago. Those Dairy Queen ice cream cakes, fantastic, love them, impossible to cut. She suggested, oh, just put it in the microwave. Like, yeah, no, I don't think I'm going to do that, but thank you for the advice. So don't microwave your ice cream unless it's going to be a one-sitting meal, which if you're doing that, I'm sorry for the other problems that you have going on in your life. Coming up, we've got your forecast, and then Charlie Puth here on 97.5 KEXL.
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8: Here's the forecast for Northeast Nebraska. Slight chance of rain showers this afternoon. Otherwise, sunshine mixed with clouds at times. Daytime highs approaching 91. Southeast winds 8 to 15 miles per hour. Partly cloudy skies tonight, 71. From the Weatherology Weather Center, I'm meteorologist Jennifer Wojcicki on 97.5 KEXL.
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0: It's Cat's Eye on 97.5 KEXL with Animal. I cannot call myself a Cat's Eye fan, even a little bit, but I did learn just today that that song that we just heard, Animal, was co-written by Ed Sheeran. So, if it's even kind of a good song, that's probably why. Thank you, Ed Sheeran, for giving Cat's Eye a decent song to work with. Coming up, we've got Rhema with Selena Gomez, and we'll hear from Sabrina Carpenter here on 97.5 KEXL.
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0: Sabrina Carpenter on 97.5 KEXL with Manchild. 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Coming up next hour, we've got Ariana Grande kicking things off with Hate That I Made You Love Me. 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
4: Here's the forecast for Northeast Nebraska. Slight chance of rain showers this afternoon. Otherwise, sunshine mixed with clouds at times. Daytime highs approaching 91. Southeast winds 8 to 15 miles per hour. Partly cloudy skies tonight, 71. From the Weatherology Weather Center, I'm meteorologist Jennifer Wojcicki on 97.5 KEXL.
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Hate That I Made You Love Me. You know, when that song came out, I liked it. I thought, okay, yeah, perfectly good song. Turns out that song will get stuck in your head like no other. I don't know how many nights the last couple weeks I'll wake up in the middle of the night, that song is in my head. I don't know. It's a magic thing, I guess, when you can write a song that will get so ingrained in somebody's brain. And I just looked at the songwriting credits. Of course, it's a Max Martin track. That's why I can't get it out of my head. Good job, Ari and Max. Coming up, we've got Bon Jovi, Gavin DeGraw, Rob Thomas. Right now, it's Red Hot Chili Peppers, Under the Bridge, on 97.5 KEXL.

0: It's Rob Thomas on 97.5 KEXL. This is How a Heart Breaks. Coming up on Friday, we've got more high school football action for you, of course. Join Carson Snitzler and Phil Spiegel as Archangels Catholic welcomes Wausau for a D3 showdown. Coverage begins with the pregame show around 6:40, kickoff at 7. That's Friday night right here on KEXL. Coming up, we've got your forecast, and then Alex Warren, Journey, and Charlie XCX. Stay tuned. 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
5: Here's the forecast for Northeast Nebraska. Slight chance of rain showers this afternoon. Otherwise, sunshine mixed with clouds at times. Daytime highs approaching 91. Southeast winds 8 to 15 miles per hour. Partly cloudy skies tonight, 71. From the Weatherology Weather Center, I'm meteorologist Jennifer Wojcicki on 97.5 KEXL.
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0: 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Boom clap. Hey, coming up on Sunday, September 27th, it is the annual Barkbecue, the animal shelter of Northeast Nebraska's signature annual community event. 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Again, that is Sunday, September 27th. It is at the Warhorse Center here in Norfolk. 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Starts at 11 a.m. Coming up, we've got Sia and the Foo Fighters on 97.5 KEXL.
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0: It's Brian Adams on 97.5 KEXL. Can't stop this thing we started. He is one of my longtime favorites that I have yet to see live. I would love to see him in concert. It just hasn't happened yet. I would love to see him on the tour he's doing right now, actually, because another one of my favorite artists, Lights, is opening for him. She's great. I've seen her before. I would definitely see her again. But if I want to see either of them this time around, it would require a road trip to Canada because they're not traveling south of the border. That's unfortunate for me. Hopefully, someday, I get to see Brian Adams live. I'm Matt Humphrey. I am just about out of here for the day. Gonna go home and watch some college football. I think it's that time of year. I will talk to you again sometime in the future, leaving you after this break with Usher and Stevie Nicks on 97.5 KEXL.
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5: 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The certified meteorologists at Weatherology have their eyes on the sky 24 hours a day. 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
6: Here's the forecast for Northeast Nebraska. Slight chance of rain showers this afternoon. Otherwise, sunshine mixed with clouds at times. Daytime highs approaching 91. Southeast winds 8 to 15 miles per hour. Partly cloudy skies tonight, 71. From the Weatherology Weather Center, I'm meteorologist Jennifer Wojcicki on 97.5 KEXL.
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5: Here's the forecast for Northeast Nebraska. Slight chance of rain showers this afternoon. Otherwise, sunshine mixed with clouds at times. Daytime highs approaching 91. Southeast winds 8 to 15 miles per hour. Partly cloudy skies tonight, 71. From the Weatherology Weather Center, I'm meteorologist Jennifer Wojcicki on 97.5 KEXL.
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6: 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Temperatures as low as 60 degrees.

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3: Here's the forecast for Northeast Nebraska. Slight chance of rain showers this afternoon. Otherwise, sunshine mixed with clouds at times. Daytime highs approaching 91. Southeast winds 8 to 15 miles per hour. Partly cloudy skies tonight, 71. From the Weatherology Weather Center, I'm meteorologist Jennifer Wojcicki on 97.5 KEXL.
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3: Here's the forecast for Northeast Nebraska. Partly cloudy tonight with a low of 71. Southeasterly winds 5 to 10 miles per hour. Sunshine mixed with clouds at times again. Tomorrow, slight chance of thunderstorms. Daytime high is approaching 89. From the Weatherology Weather Center, I'm meteorologist Jennifer Wojcicki on 97.5 KEXL.
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5: Here's the forecast for Northeast Nebraska. Partly cloudy tonight with a low of 71. Southeasterly winds 5 to 10 miles per hour. Sunshine mixed with clouds at times again. Tomorrow, slight chance of thunderstorms. Daytime high is approaching 89. From the Weatherology Weather Center, I'm meteorologist Jennifer Wojcicki on 97.5 KEXL.
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9: Here's the forecast for Northeast Nebraska. Partly cloudy tonight with a low of 71. Southeasterly winds 5 to 10 miles per hour. Sunshine mixed with clouds at times again tomorrow. Slight chance of thunderstorms. Daytime high is approaching 89. From the Weatherology Weather Center, I'm meteorologist Jennifer Wojcicki on 97.5 KEXL.
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3: Here's the forecast for Northeast Nebraska. Partly cloudy tonight with a low of 71. Southeasterly winds 5 to 10 miles per hour. Sunshine mixed with clouds at times again. Tomorrow, slight chance of thunderstorms. Daytime highs approaching 89. From the Weatherology Weather Center, I'm meteorologist Jennifer Wojcicki on 97.5 KEXL.
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